0: know. I'ma just say you won't forget like you remember me.
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1: Man, Unc, you tripping, bro. Stop calling me like that about some little cigarettes. I'm going to take you when I get out the studio.

Dre, it's time for your entertainment check-in. So in a recent little video, they asked Brianna if she lost her Bajan accent, and then she started talking, and then she sounded just like she was Gullah Geechee. She sounded like she just stepped out of Charleston, but that is the Bohemian accent. Also, surprise, Brianna has revealed that she is sitting on about 170 unreleased songs. So the fans are now anticipating some Rihanna music now. Keep it locked on.

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0: 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Along with Mad Minute Prank Calls. 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

The Box, it's your girl Dre. It's time for your entertainment check-in. And it's Hollywood, South Carolina. It's going down tonight. It is homecoming, Baptist Hill. They are outside. Listen, they tailgating tonight. It's about to be a big thing. So if you're bored or if you need something to do,

0: about. 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
1: They saying zero down, it's gonna be over at the end of this month. 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
1: You dig that?
2: What's poppin'?
3: Hey, yes, sir.
2: Hey. Definitely glad to be in the building. Tino, Nicasio, yep. Matt. We chillin'. Yep. There's so many things to get to today, but we're gonna kick things off with a story that's going viral. It's basically this, not even really a story, it's like a dating trend. Mm-hmm. It's called the first class test, where in the dating world, let's say you and your partner are on a flight, and you're offered a first class upgrade, but only one of you can take the seat. Men are saying, some are like, I would leave my girl and go take it because it was offered to me.
3: That's crazy.
2: And then women are saying that that's super rude because the woman should get the upgrade. It's the gentleman-like thing yes. to do. Matt agrees with the women. We're going to have this discussion next. Real Talk is coming up with Tino Cochino.
0: Boy,

0: section or whatever, middle seat.
1: I agree
0: next
1: with that.
0: To a screaming. Okay, good.
2: That's crazy.
1: Yeah, yeah. Why do you think you would leave your girl in coach and you would go sit in first?
2: No, I would just decline it, period. You don't, say you give her this ticket, right? You don't know who's sitting up there in first class.
0: So what?
2: Depending on who's there, you might lose your girl on the plane.
1: You're insecure, bro. You can't keep a woman.
0: I'm just not your girl anyway. That proves that she's not your girl.
2: My girl would want me to turn it down because she wants to sit next to me.
1: This is your girl.
2: If your girl is willing to get up and go sit first class, she's not your girl.
0: That's not true.
2: Period.
0: She's taking you up on your offer.
2: That's crazy, bro.
1: Bro, and the fact that Cassio's talking to you with his pinky up right now is next level.
0: Yeah, I know.
2: I forgot my ring.
0: I'm used to it, though. But the men are feeling really triggered. Some of them are saying, why does the man always have to suffer? Maybe I'm not a real man, but I disagree with the notion that a man must always sacrifice for his partner.
1: You're not suffering, but I mean, it's just... my thing is, for some people, they want to experience it. So I could see the guy wanting to be like, look, I want you to check it out. Go up there and see what it's like. It's all good.
2: Man, my girl's going to be thankful she's even on a flight. 30,000 up.
1: That's sad. Poor thing.
2: You know what I'm saying?
0: Yeah, I know. My wife would expect me to give it up.
1: Let's take it to the phones, get a female perspective. Amy is actually a little bit younger and just kind of started getting into the dating world. So what does she think about it? We'll find out next.
2: Come on, true.

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can't trust his soul, I can't show my hand. My uncle said my daddy up shooters taking a stand. I'm all about my money like I'm Uncle Sam. Say don't call me by no gossip, I don't give a damn. He a product of the ghetto, it's what it is. That was just what it is. That was just what it is.

0: There's a viral trend. I don't know if you guys have seen it. It's called the first class test. Mm. And basically, it poses a question. If you're on a flight with your partner and you were given the opportunity to move up to first class, fellas, would you take that first class seat and say, cool, baby, I'll see you when we land? Or would you give the first class seat to your girl? Amy is new to the dating world, mm-hmm. so I'm very curious to get your perspective on this.
1: I mean, he doesn't have to give it to me, but the most chivalrous thing he could do is just give it to me.
2: Aw.
0: Okay, so see, Nicasio was saying that he feels, you know, you should stay together, but you think this is the gentleman-like thing to do for him to give you the seat.
1: Yeah, because who wouldn't want to be with, like, a gentleman that wouldn't mind giving it to you?
2: But what if I got on the flight to be with you? Like, I like company on the flight. I know it's quiet and stuff like that, but I like to, like, you know, have someone that I know next to me. So, you're gonna leave me?
1: Well, just like he would have left me, like, I'm gonna leave him.
2: I don't know, man. I'm a different type of guy, so I probably would have just declined it, period. I'm saying, listen, like, go and offer it to someone else because, you know, I want to sit coach my baby.
0: You're
2: saying, I'm serious.
0: You're lying.
1: See, that's a different question, though. That's completely different. If you were to do that, that's even better, too. But, like, if you do get a free seat, might as well just give it to your girl.
0: Might as well, right?
2: Oh, my God.
0: Listen, man, I got some comedy shows coming up. I want to shout them out because I'm excited to hit this road, man. Hopefully, I'll be seeing you soon. Don't move.

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0: weather out, and nobody in the Carolinas is thinking about heat, go turn yours on. Bump it up 5 degrees. Go do something else for 10 minutes. The house is going to smell like a toaster. That's 6 months of dust burning off, and it's normal. Here's what I'm listening for. Did it come on? Did it smell like anything other than dust? Is it making a noise that it didn't make back in March? 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And you'll have found out on a Saturday afternoon in your shorts instead of that first cold night at 2:07 a.m.
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0: All right, so I'm going to run through this list, dude. There's 19 habits of truly happy couples. Stop me if there's one that you don't do.
1: Oh, okay? My God.
0: Well, I want to go to Matt because he's been with his wife the longest.
2: This is going to take
0: they
2: forever.
0: They struggle a lot.
1: Oh, my God.
0: Okay, so if you don't do it, just say stop, okay? All right, they hug for no reason.
2: Okay.
0: They kiss goodbye.
2: Stop.
0: Damn. He lost.
3: Damn.
0: Barely I mean, two. Sometimes they say I love you without waiting for the perfect moment to do it.
1: True. Well,
2: yeah, keep going.
0: They hold hands while walking.
1: No.
2: Stop.
0: They look into each other's eyes while talking.
1: That's weird.
0: You don't look at your partner. How do you look at people?
1: I was just like, what are we doing?
2: You're supposed
1: like,
2: to say stop. Keep going.
0: They plan small surprises.
2: Okay.
0: They smile when the other one enters the room. Oh, that's for sure. No.
2: Stop.
3: It depends on what I'm doing.
0: We can stop with all this. It's getting annoying. Okay. They watch movies while cuddled up. They share food from the same plate. They take photos to remember the moments. Mm-hmm. They randomly send I miss you texts. They talk late into the night. They cook together sometimes. They sit close and not apart. They wear each other's hoodies and shirts. They slow dance in the living room. They fall asleep holding hands. They laugh at silly things together. And they plan the future like a team.
3: Guys. I actually do most of that.
1: When people say the internet's not real, this goes for everything.
0: Nah. Matt, I want you all to know Matt's lying to you. Because
3: no.
0: While I was reading that list, I was looking at Matt and he was shaking his head.
3: I did mostly all. And the hottest thing I think, the thing that stuck with me is the hoodies. I think it's super hot when my wife wears my hoodie and nothing else. That's hot.
0: You know when Drake has that line, sweatpants, hair tied, chilling with no makeup on. That's when you're the prettiest. I hope that you don't take it wrong.
3: Yeah,
0: that's a classic line. And I feel like so many guys do feel that way. You don't always have to be dolled up to be a baddie.
1: Nah,
3: I love chicks in hoodies.
1: Yeah.
3: My wife in hoodies.
1: Oh, I know.
3: Yeah, just her in hoodies. Yeah. With a messy bun.
0: Coming up next, man, we're going to talk skinny girl fall drinks with our skinny girl, Nicasio. Coming up next.
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9: 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Hi, it's Matt from Call Dad. 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Bump it up 5 degrees. 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
2: See, I ain't even all that. Like, I ain't even like that.

0: So Nicasio recently lost a bunch of weight and for whatever reason decided we should talk about skinny girl fall drinks.
1: I mean, people should know.
2: It's the peptides.
0: Okay. So listen, if you want to, you know, get your fix, but at the same time, get your skinny on, you can get a pumpkin pie shaken espresso for only 70 calories.
1: That's wild.
0: At Starbucks. 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

0: Just 75 calories at Dunkin'. 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
0: We can go lower than that with a pecan pie cold brew. Only 35 calories.
1: No sweeteners in any of these, right?
2: Well, no way. Sugar-free.
0: So this says grande cold brew with 1 pump pecan syrup, 2 pumps sugar-free vanilla, splash of almond milk, and cinnamon powder. That sounds so good.
1: It does. 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
2: It's fine.
0: Dutch Bros has a caramel pumpkin cold brew at 65 calories. 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
1: Oh, God.
0: Those sound really good, dude.
1: No.
0: If you want to see these on Instagram, you can just go to at Lean Bites app. Of course, Nicasio follows that. L-E-A-N Bites app. At Lean Bites app. Go check that out. They got a bunch of just, if you're trying to eat better, that's something to follow.
1: I feel like we should all put on Lululemon pants and go have a coffee outside.
0: Lemon Lulu!
2: Yeah. My God.
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2: Fellas, if your lady told you that she was inviting a bunch of dudes over to the house while you were going to be gone, how would you take that?
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1: 1-2.
2: Funky. 1-2. 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
1: 1-2.

0: No. I'ma mean, just say you won't forget, make you remember me.
1: All right, y'all, listener therapy is basically us helping you out with some perspective, man. If you're going through something, I get it, man. When you have your family and friends, they're just going to give you that biased opinion, mm-hmm. right? So it's one of them things where we can step from the outside looking in and kind of give you a little guidance. So Eddie reached out because his wife is inviting men over while he's at work.
2: Oh,
1: the wow. DM that Eddie sent says, so my wife is in a fantasy football league with her coworkers. She's actually the only woman in the league with 11 other guys. Every Monday night, one of them hosts a football watch party, and they rotate who hosts it. I work nights, and I won't be home next week, and it's her turn to host all these guys.
2: Oh my God.
1: I told her, you cannot host, and she got super mad. She called me controlling. I told her, she is crazy if she thinks I'll ever allow 11 men to come over to the house while she's not there and just hang out. Tell me I'm crazy.
2: While she is there and he's not there.
1: Yeah. Listen, man, Eddie, if she invites those men over, you have lost her, my man.
2: It's just fantasy football.
1: But there's boundaries, dude. Yeah. There's boundaries in a relationship because I guarantee you if she was not there, she would not be comfortable if he invited 11 women over to hang out and watch whatever.
2: If he was part of a book club and he was the only guy and no they were way. All coming to read books.
3: Ooh, a loophole.
1: No. Yeah. I don't see... you could say you trust your partner, but I don't. 11 of the opposite sex is a lot of the opposite sex at one time in your home yeah. where there's alcohol. I mean, I don't know, man. To me, there are boundaries, and Eddie's wife is pushing them. Nicasio? Yeah.
3: No, I feel the same way. Like,
1: good.
3: You imagine they get they're all rooting for the same team, and they get a touchdown.
1: They all make out.
3: Yeah.
1: We did it.
3: Yes.
2: All the guys.
1: No, they all kiss her.
3: Yeah, they kiss her.
1: Like
3: yeah.
1: a kissing booth. So, Matt, you're cool with it.
2: I mean, I wouldn't love the idea, but I'm not going to tell my partner she can't do it. If I trust my partner, you take a vow when you get married, and you got to trust that,
3: oh,
2: I think.
3: No.
1: Let's get another dude perspective on this. Just unbiased opinion. I believe Christian is on the line. We'll see what he thinks about it next.

0: And he reached out pissed off because his wife is inviting men to their house while he's at work. Yeah. I guess she's part of a fantasy football league and everyone takes turns hosting, you know, on Monday nights. And so her turn is next week. Problem is, Eddie's not going to be there because he's got work.
1: Hey. Yeah.
0: So she's going to technically be hosting 11 men at their house while he's not there. He thinks it's crazy. She said he's overreacting and being controlling. Christian, what do you think, man?
2: On the real, I would, you know, it's about mutual respect. And I wouldn't do that, like, if the shoe was on the other foot. So either I would say, like, either no or just swap another weekend out or, shoot, I might even call in or something.
0: 11 dudes is, at one time is a lot, even for Nicasio.
3: Oh, my God.
4: That's not true.
2: yeah. Like I said, I mean, if it was on, the shoe was on the other foot, I would respect that. Be like, nah, that's okay. You know what I mean? But so if she's adamant about it, I don't know, man. Something ain't right with her.
0: There it is. Christian, thank you for the call,
1: yes,
0: brother.
1: Sir.
0: I appreciate you. Coming up next, man, we're talking Drizzy Drake and tea time.
1: Come on.
0: He gave a credit card away and laughed when the girl he gave it to only spent $30,000. That's it. Tea time is next.

0: Insurance.
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0: Tea Time. Yeah. It is Tito Cochino hanging out with the crew, Nicasio, Mads, and Drizzy Drake gave a credit card away and then laughed when the girl he gave it to only spent $30,000. Who did he give the card to? Just some random girl.
1: Yeah.
0: Okay. Mm.
2: Apparently, when all them girls went to Canada to do this for FOMO, he said there was one girl didn't get a gift. And Drake, you know, obviously feels bad because he's not trying to single nobody out. So he says, yo, here, listen, I'm going to send you with my driver tomorrow and you can go shopping. And apparently, she goes out and she runs up $30,000. And apparently, when she comes back, he hysterically laughs at her that that's all she spent.
0: That's kind of crazy, bro.
3: I mean, it's kind of crazy on her end, too.
0: But I'm just saying, in general, how, if someone gives you their credit card and say, go buy whatever, I feel like...
3: $1,000.
0: No, not $1,000. I feel like, in my mind, maybe 10 grand. And then
3: really?
0: you start to feel like, oh, I don't know, man, maybe I'm spending too much. 30K is low-key a lot to just be spending.
4: Well, yeah, so it's 10 grand.
3: But I mean, depending on where you go, like say you go to Louis Vuitton, that's three things.
0: Dude, Starbucks. We can all agree on that. We all love a little Starbucks.
4: Yes.
0: Remember last year, they came out with a little glass teddy bear cup.
3: Yeah.
4: Oh, yeah.
0: And it went viral because everybody was going nuts. So I guess they're trying to top it. This year, they have a new cup. It drops on November 5th. We'll see if you're excited about it or nah. Next.
5: Turn me up a little bit.

0: All right, if you're a fan of the Starbucks teddy bear cup that they dropped last year, I mean, it caused a frenzy. Everyone went nuts yeah. for it.
1: A ruckus.
0: Curious to see if you're excited about the new cup they're going to drop. It's on November 5th, and it's going to be a glass Christmas tree cup.
2: Oh, you Ooh. Know.
0: It does look dope, bro. It's actually, it's green, and it's got like gold and red ornaments, and yeah. it has a gold star on the top. I mean, yeah, November 5th, it looks really dope. Obviously, gonna sell fast, but I do wonder, the big, not hype, but rumor around the teddy bear cup last year was that every store only got like five.
2: Yeah, it was crazy.
1: What?
0: Yeah. That was the big rumor. There was not a ton of locations that got a ton of bears. There was only a few. And so the demand or the actual, like, what, like the order, the items could not meet the demand. Does that make sense?
1: Yeah.
0: You know what I'm trying to say?
1: Supply was way too low.
2: The inventory.
0: Yes. And so I'm curious, did they learn from that? Or do they like the hype of that and they're just going to do the exact same thing this year?
1: They're driving people to the store. They like the hype. I mean, that cup looks awesome.
0: Even, it does look cool, right?
2: Even if they did 100, like 100 pieces, like it's like, yo.
1: Total?
2: It's still a lot for us. It's still not even that much for a big city.
0: I just feel like if that's the case, you should promote it like that. And yeah. straight, I know it's going to cause frenzies. Why do I keep saying frenzy? I've never used the word frenzy in my life. I've said it 3 times in the past 60 seconds.
1: What's a synonym for frenzy?
0: Oh my God.
1: It's going to make people line up at like 4 a.m. like it's Black Friday in front of Walmart or something.
0: Yeah. I don't know, man. Yeah. November 5th, I'm curious to see, will you be in line for it? Go look at it, man. It does look really, really dope. And also, Nicasio said, if you guys follow on Instagram, the freebie guy.
2: Oh yeah, he's a cheat code to everything.
0: He's posting a ton of dope stuff. So yeah. Go check that out and get your plug on. Coming up next, dude, Kim Kardashian, legend, right? I mean, she's just been slaying for years.
2: Oh my God.
0: She apparently has 5 nannies to help with her 4 kids. Everyone always says, Kim can do it, so can I. Well, yeah, she got nannies, bitch.
2: Yeah.
0: We'll talk all about it next.

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0: like her. People always say, man, Kim Kardashian, dude, like she does it all. You know, she's got her kids and she maintains this crazy business. Yeah. I can do it too. Well, you can if you also, like Kim, have four nannies.
1: Oh, my God.
2: Dude, how do you trust her?
0: For how many kids?
3: That's so scary, right? She has five kids.
1: Okay, so at least the kids still outnumber the nannies.
3: Oh, no, excuse me. She has five nannies for four kids.
0: Oh,
3: my bad.
0: Jesus.
3: My bad.
0: More nannies than kids?
3: Now, Kim does say that she still handles school drop-offs and pickups herself. Uh-huh. She says that she eats dinner with her kids every night and she reads with them before bed. And she also describes herself as patient, but somewhat a strict mom. I actually do believe this.
1: Yeah. It's easy to be patient when you've got the nannies helping you out and not, so you're not stressed with your kids. That must be amazing. Enjoy the fun times with
3: them. I'm not mad at her for this. My thing is, man, you can't. The whole point of people working hard is to become successful so you can afford to make your life easier. She has done that. She's built up an actual brand and business, and you should be able to spend the money how you want. And she's not out here going crazy. And even if she is, we don't hear about it. But she's out here spending it in ways to help her function, to keep her business thriving, and to also take care of her kids. I think it's a win.
2: I mean, that chemistry and bond can't be good, right? When later on in life with those kids and
3: what do you
2: Kim.
3: Mean?
2: Like, I feel like they're not going to be as close. Like, but she's not going to be there for every moment.
1: But as long as she's doing those parts where she's picking up and dropping off, so she's the last thing they see before they go to school, the first thing they see when they get home,
3: no parent
1: dinner,
3: can be there for
1: in.
3: Every moment, bro.
2: I mean, for 90% of the time, yeah.
3: You're definitely not.
2: I am, yeah.
3: No, you're not.
2: I am.
3: You don't tuck him in when you have club gigs at night. What do you do?
2: All the time.
3: No.
2: When I leave the house, that's when he goes to bed.
3: 4 p.m.?
2: I don't have a gig at 4 p.m.
3: Dad, the sun's out!
1: That's the only gig I can get.
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1: All right, so apparently Esme thinks that her boyfriend Domingo might be cheating because he wants to start a podcast with some new hot coworker. Now, this is the thing. That story is completely.

0: completely fake. We made it all up.
1: Yeah.
0: But we're going to act it out with the biggest novella ever to hit the radio. We call it Battle of the Rosas. It is coming up next with Tino Cochino.

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1: Yeah. 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
1: Yeah.
0: We call it Battle of the Rosa Line.
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1: Aha, there it is.
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2: 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And, you know, you want to have a female perspective, so I don't see what's wrong with it.
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4: Hi!
2: I'm stirring the pot. Forgive me. 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
5: Ooh, which brain?
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1: She's annoying. 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

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See you at the bar, you was hardly talking. That's when I knew that your heart was scarring. Friends to lovers need a part to star in. 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
3: Oh, no. My tequila gone.

0: Ladies and gentlemen, welcome back to Battle of the Rosas. It is Tino Cochino Radio. We're talking to Espy. Are you still there?
1: I'm still here.
0: Okay, great. We're going to call your boyfriend Domingo, who recently started a podcast with a coworker. Oh, and you said it's a relationship podcast, ¿que no?
1: Yeah. So I'm like, is he going to talk shit on me?
0: Probably.
2: Yeah. It's a relationship podcast.
3: Yeah.
0: So we're going to tell him that we want to play clips of his podcast on our radio show because it's gaining so much popularity. And then we're going to kind of egg him on, bring up the co-host, and see if it seems friendly or freaky.
1: I already want to punch him.
0: Oh, he's definitely going to talk about you. Okay, let's call Domingo.
4: Hola.
0: Hey, Domingo. What's up, man? It's Tino Cochino from Tino Cochino Radio. How you doing today?
4: I'm single, bilingual, and ready to Domingo.
3: What the heck?
0: Well, first of all, this already went left. You're single?
4: I mean, for my podcast. Only for my podcast.
1: What the
0: Domingo! Hi! Bro, this was supposed to go a lot longer. You kind of just caught yourself up. We have Espy on the line right now.
4: No. It's for the podcast only.
0: Hold on. So on the podcast, you're saying that you're single?
4: Yes. For the show.
0: tell us about your co-host. I hear she's extremely attractive.
4: She's okay. Not really my type.
1: Wait, not your type.
4: Wait, Vanessa?
0: I forgot to tell you that I wanted to get Vanessa on the line too. So yes, we have Vanessa, Espy, and Domingo.
3: Oh my God.
4: You are a dirty one.
0: You're the dirty one. You have a girl, but you're acting as if you're single with your co-host, and your co-host clearly thought something else was going on because she's shocked that you're saying she's not your type.
1: I don't know. Just last night after the show, I was definitely his type in the post-show meeting in his bedroom.
0: Hi!
1: Wait, you went to her bedroom last night?
4: I was in a lot more than that.
0: Hi!
1: That's it, we're over. I can't believe you. Yeah, Domingo, we're over too. No more podcasts and no more p***s.
3: Hey, Domingo, you single?
4: No!
0: This has been another episode of Battle of the Rosas! Hi!
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0: On the old Eminem song, Lose Yourself,
2: yeah.
0: The very beginning, he says, if you had one shot or one opportunity to seize everything you ever wanted, would you capture it?
2: Oh my God.
0: And Mojo Brooks just tried to let an up-and-coming singer capitalize on a moment and shine, and this guy failed miserably.
3: Oh, no.
2: Oh, I saw that.
0: But there's a lesson in this. We'll talk about it next.
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0: 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It's The Box. Charleston's number one.

0: Mojo Brooks, one of the biggest names in comedy right now. This man is killing it. If you have the opportunity to see him live, I highly suggest it. It is much more than just crowd work. This man is an actual comedian putting in work, and his live show must be seen. I'm telling you that now. If you want a glimpse of it, you can go watch it on Netflix. The new special just dropped. It's called on. I Know You Lying. And it's definitely worth watching. Okay? But at a recent show, Mojo tried to give this guy in the front row a chance. Apparently, he was a singer, and he was going to let him come up and shine. And this is how it went down.
1: How long you been rapping?
2: About 18 years.
1: You do R&B too. You sing. Sing something right now. Sing something right now. You've been doing this 18 years. What you scared of? It's gonna go on the gram. You not gonna sing? You ain't You don't know what you supposed to be singing? Okay, all right, don't worry about it. Go on, sit back down, man. Well, 18 years down the drain. This crazy, motherfucker.
0: Guys, if you're really passionate about something, always be ready, just because you never know when that opportunity could present itself. Yeah. That guy could have Mojo's views online are crazy. Mm-hmm. If he would have been good, I can't imagine the amount of followers that he would have got. Of people being like, yo, I saw you on Mojo's page.
3: Even if he tried and failed.
4: For sure.
3: Too.
4: But I mean, is Mojo going to tag him, or is he just going to put him up there and then make fun of him?
0: If he would have sang, well, if he would have done horrible,
4: yeah,
0: they probably made fun of him. But if he would have killed it.
4: You think he would have tagged him, though?
0: Probably.
4: I mean, here's the thing.
0: You don't even have to, though, because someone that follows Mojo would have seen it because he's so popular and he gets served everywhere. That someone that does follow the singer would have commented, oh, that's my boy, Josh. Y'all got to follow Josh. They would have found him easy. So, I don't know, man. Just throwing it out there, guys. If you're passionate about it, be ready, dude. Listen, if you're planning a little date night with your partner and you're kind of tired of talking about the same old thing, I came across 5 juicy questions that you could ask your partner. I'm going to share them with you next.
5: Okay.

0: if you had a date night coming up and you want to ask some juicy questions, a little out of the norm, I feel like this is more so if you're kind of new to dating.
1: Okay.
0: And trying to, because bro, once you're kind of invested and there's emotions involved, I don't know if some of these you could ask. Like, what's the wildest thing you've ever done that you've never told anyone about? Bro.
2: Hell no.
0: You just have to be prepared for what they say, and then you can't judge them for it. So that's kind of a scary one.
3: You can ask that question and say, but it has nothing to do with another guy. And then it's got to be like non-sexual.
0: Yeah, I guess.
1: Then it's no fun.
0: What about this one? What'd you want to know? Number two, what's something that you regret?
1: That's a good one.
0: Yeah.
1: It could be anything.
3: She's like, this date.
1: Oh my God.
0: Matt heard that before. See, I don't like stuff like this. Number three, what's your celebrity crush? I know, Matt, you don't care and you guys talk about it. I'm like, in our line of work, we can meet that celebrity. And so I don't want to know that you're like super into Chris Brown and now we're interviewing Chris Brown and you're just right here like, oh.
3: Yeah.
0: You know what I mean?
1: I mean, there's no comparison though. Like, yeah, I'm not going to compare myself to Chris Brown. Like, yeah.
0: So you would just let your girl go?
1: Yeah, probably, yeah.
0: Well, she was never yours to begin with.
3: That's probably true.
0: Number four, if you won a huge amount of money, what would you do with it? That'd be interesting to see where their head goes when it comes to money. Like, you've known your girl for a long time, Nicasio. What do you think? Like, if you guys won the lottery, what would she buy tomorrow? For her. Not for you guys, for the family, none of that. For her. What would she buy?
1: For her?
0: Yeah.
1: She'd probably buy...
3: a one-way plane ticket?
1: No.
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1: Charleston's number one party.

through the grapevine. Funny thing about your problems, they ain't mine. Staying up through the late night, 20 seconds to game time. Getting religious with it, high across any state lines. Working hard through the late nights.

0: podcasts are just part of the world now. I mean, everyone's got one. It's so weird. So I'll see a clip online and I'm like, they have a podcast?
1: Yeah, that's crazy.
0: Like, everyone has a podcast now. So my thing is, you're streaming them. So I just want to make sure you're aware of your options when it comes to ours. Okay. Mm. We have a few. Number one, the Tino Cochino Show. It's us in a studio every day having fun, wilding out. We drop a brand new episode every single day. Okay. Monday through Friday. It's culture, it's relationships, it's chaos, it's comedy, it's everything.
2: Yeah. It's so 25 to 30 minutes long.
0: Stream that. Okay. Also, if you're into kind of lengthy interviews, I sit down every week with people that I find interesting and have conversations. A lot of comedians, some musicians, just people that have dope stories to tell. They tell them with me. And it's called Is Anyone Listening? So those drop every week on Wednesdays. You can check that out. And I just started a new dating podcast, but it's not a positive one. I basically trash dating because I think dating in 2026 is garbage.
1: Yeah.
0: So it's called Laugh at Love. So if you feel the same way and you just, you've had horrible dating experiences and you're at a point where you just kind of laugh at it all now, this podcast is for you. So again, wherever you stream your favorite podcast, you could just search for Tino Cochino and the options will pop up.
2: Boom.
0: I have noticed that a lot of DJs, I don't know how it specifically is being worked out, but there's a lot of now live streams going on Apple Music. Like, you the R&B and Ribs party that they do like all over the place. I think it started in the Bay, but it's like everywhere. They have the different DJ sets now stream on Apple Music.
1: Oh, they're not able to stream it.
0: Yeah, and I thought that was interesting.
2: How do they get away with that with the licensing?
1: That's my thing.
0: I have no idea.
1: Yeah.
0: But they are. So I don't know if it's a specific deal. I feel like we should look into that. Because Nicasio does a ton of dope like DJing all over the place. Yeah. But I feel like if you don't go to the live gig, you don't get to hear it. So that's one thing we got to kind of look into and figure out a way to get people to experience your mixes.
1: No, yeah, for sure. And if you can't monetize it, you know, if it don't make money, it don't make sense. You know? Well,
0: never mind. Don't do it for the passion, right?
3: More coming up with Tino Cochino.

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2: Are you smarter than Nicasio, man? Listen, you probably are, but you got to prove it, right? Mm-hmm. We give you the question, we give you the multiple choice answers, and you have to give us the correct answer. So this is going to be the question today.
3: Which celebrity got kicked out of his eighth grade school musical because he kept skipping rehearsals? He was supposed to play a character named Perchick. Is it A, Drake, B, Kevin Hart, or C, Bruno Mars?
2: We have Heather on the line. She is ready to play, so we will.
3: Let's go.
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How you cook this?

can't trust the soul, I can't show my hand. My uncle said my daddy up shooters taking a stand. I'm all about my money like I'm Uncle Sam. Say don't call me by no gospel, I don't give a damn. Yeah, a product of the ghetto, it's what it is. Like, what is this what it is? Like, what is this what it is? Say

0: Are you smarter than Nicasio Heather thinks she is, right? Mm-hmm.
1: Yes, I'm here.
0: All right. Let's do it. Nicasio's going to give you this question. He'll follow it with three multiple choice answers. You pick the right one and we'll hook you up, okay?
1: Okay, cool. Thanks.
2: Which celebrity got kicked out of his eighth grade school musical because he kept skipping rehearsals? He was supposed to play a character named Perchick. Is it A, Drake, B, Kevin Hart, or C, Bruno Mars?
1: I'm going
2: to
1: go with C, Bruno Mars.
2: No, it's not Bruno. Oh.
0: It's all good. You get another guess. Your options are
2: A, Drake, or B, Kevin Hart.
1: Kevin.
0: Not Kevin Hart. Damn. All right. One more guess. Your option is?
1: Oh, my God. Well, Drake.
2: Oh, of course it is.
0: There it is. You just needed a little guidance, and we got there. Congratulations. We'll get you hooked up, okay?
1: Thanks, guys.
0: Thank you. We greatly appreciate it. Mm-hmm. What time do you think a normal first date should be? I feel like it's either like a kind of brunchish vibe, so you can get coffee.
3: Oh.
0: Or a good dinner with drinks. Nicasio?
2: Oh, bro, for sure.
0: Which one? What time?
2: Dinner and drinks.
3: Matt? Happy hour. Yeah, 5 Ooh, to 7 p.m. Hour. Yeah.
0: I like that.
2: Oh, my God.
0: Apparently, they're doing it a little different in Australia, mate. And we'll talk about it next.

0: So Australians are booking first dates at an odd time of the day. You're hanging out with Tino Cochino. Let's talk all about it. Matt, what you got?
1: Breakfast time. Almost a third of Australian singles feel that meeting for a first date in the morning takes the pressure off. One girl said it's so much less expensive. If it doesn't go well, you can move on. If it goes well, then you can have a good day. And some people even like the spontaneity of what the breakfast date could turn into.
0: I think
1: as an adventure throughout the day.
0: That's a good point. And dinner dates, the thing with dinner date, it's almost expected now. Like in your mind, we've been trained to think you have to do a first kiss at the end of the thing.
1: And it's all this weirdness.
0: If you have a breakfast date, you're not thinking about that. And then, yeah, great point. If it goes good and you're done, you could be like, man, I don't want this to end. What are you doing? You want to go to the mall or you want to do this? And it could turn into a thing. That sounds like a vibe.
2: I like it better at night because you can't, what are you going to do after breakfast whenever it's going good and you want to clap? Like, you're going to clap at 12 p.m.? Like,
0: I doubt you're just going to clap immediately upon meeting.
2: Usually it does happen.
1: That's not a keeper.
2: At night?
0: First of all,
2: it does.
0: How would you know?
2: A one-night stand. It happens.
0: You don't have
1: them. He's seen movies.
2: I don't have them with you.
1: When was the last
0: first
1: date?
0: Not anymore.
1: Hey,
2: what the...
3: Tino Cochino.
0: Coming up next, man, we're talking Drizzy Drake and tea time.
2: Come on.
0: He gave a credit card away and laughed when the girl he gave it to only spent $30,000. That's it. Tea time is next.

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0: All right, y'all. Celebrity gossip tea time. Yeah, it is Tito Cochino hanging out with the crew, Nicasio, Mads, and Drizzy Drake gave a credit card away and then laughed when the girl he gave it to only spent $30,000. Who did he give the card to? Just some random girl.
1: Yeah.
0: Okay.
2: Apparently, when all them girls went to Canada to do this shit for FOMO, he said there was one girl who didn't get a gift. And Drake, you know, obviously feels bad because he's not trying to single nobody out. So he says, yo, here, listen, I'm going to send you with my driver tomorrow and you can go shopping. And apparently, she goes out and she runs up $30,000. And apparently, when she comes back, he hysterically laughs at her that's all she spent.
0: That's kind of crazy, bro.
1: I mean, it's kind of crazy on her end, too.
0: But I'm just saying, in general, how, if someone gives you their credit card and say, go buy whatever, I feel like...
1: $1,000.
0: No, not $1,000. I feel like, in my mind, maybe $10,000. And then
3: really?
0: You start to feel like, you start to feel like, I don't know, man, maybe I'm spending too much. 30K is low-key a lot to just be spending.
3: Well, yeah, so it's $10,000.
1: But I mean, depending on where you go, like, say you go to Louis Vuitton, that's three things.
0: Dude, Starbucks. We can all agree on that. We all love a little Starbucks.
3: Yes.
0: Remember last year, they came out with a little glass teddy bear cup.
1: Yeah.
3: Oh, yeah.
0: And it went viral because everybody was going nuts. So I guess they're trying to top it. This year, they have a new cup. It drops on November 5th. We'll see if you're excited about it or nah. Next.

0: right, if you're a fan of the Starbucks teddy bear cup that they dropped last year, I mean, it caused a frenzy. Everyone went nuts yeah. for it.
1: A ruckus.
0: Curious to see if you're excited about the new cup they're going to drop. It's on November 5th. And it's going to be a glass Christmas tree cup.
2: Oh, you know.
0: It does look dope, bro. It's actually, it's green and it's got like gold and red ornaments and yeah. it has a gold star on the top. I mean, yeah, November 5th, it looks really dope. Obviously going to sell fast. But I do wonder, the big, not hype, but rumor around the teddy bear cup last year was that every store only got like five.
2: Yeah, it was crazy.
1: What?
0: Yeah. That was the big rumor. There was not a ton of locations that got a ton of bears. There was only a few. And so the demand or the actual like, what, like the order, the items could not meet the demand. Does that make sense?
3: Yeah.
0: You know what I'm trying to say?
3: Supply was way too low.
2: The inventory.
0: Yes. And so I'm curious, did they learn from that? Or do they like the hype of that and they're just going to do the exact same thing this year?
3: They're driving people to the store. They like the hype. I mean, that cup looks awesome.
0: Even, it does look cool, right?
2: Even if they did 100, like 100 pieces, like it's like, yo.
3: Total?
2: It's still a lot for us. It's still not even that much for a big city.
0: I just feel like if that's the case, you should promote it like that. And yeah. Straight, I know it's going to cause frenzies. Why do I keep saying frenzy?
3: I don't know.
0: I've never used the word frenzy in my life. I've said it 3 times in the past 60 seconds.
3: What's a synonym for frenzy?
0: Oh my God.
3: It's going to make people line up at like 4 a.m. like it's Black Friday in front of

0: Walmart or something.
1: Yeah, yeah. I don't know, man. Yeah. November 5th, I'm curious to see, will you be in line for it? Go look at it, man. It does look really, really dope. And also, Nicasio said, if you guys follow on Instagram, the freebie guy.
2: Oh, yeah. He's a cheat code to everything.
1: He's posting a ton of dope stuff. So yeah. go check that out and get your plug on. Coming up next, dude, Kim Kardashian. Legend, right? I mean, she's just been slaying for years.
2: Oh, my God.
1: She apparently has 5 nannies to help with her 4 kids. That's Everyone crazy. Always says, Kim can do it, so can I. Well, yeah, she got nannies, bitch.
2: Yeah.
1: We'll talk all about it next.

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3: 1-2.

0: people always say, man, Kim Kardashian, dude, like she does it all. You know, she's got her kids and she maintains this crazy business. Yeah. I can do it too. Well, you can if you also, like Kim, have four nannies.
1: Oh my God. Dude, how do you trust
0: her? For how many kids? That's so scary, right? She has five kids.
2: Okay, so at least the kids still outnumber the nannies.
0: Oh, no, excuse me. She has five nannies for four kids.
1: Oh,
0: my bad.
1: Jesus.
0: My bad.
1: More nannies than kids?
0: Now, Kim does say that she still handles school drop-offs and pickups herself. Uh-huh. She says that she eats dinner with her kids every night, and she reads with them before bed. And she also describes herself as patient, but somewhat a strict mom. I actually do believe this.
2: Yeah. It's easy to be patient when you've got the nannies helping you out and not, so you're not stressed with your kids. That must be amazing. Enjoy the fun times with
0: them. I'm not mad at her for this. My thing is, man, you can't, the whole point of people working hard is to become successful so you can afford to make your life easier. She has done that. She's built up an actual brand and business, and you should be able to spend the money how you want. And she's not out here but going crazy. And even if she is, we don't hear about it. But she's out here spending it in ways to help her function, to keep her business thriving, and to also take care of her kids. I think it's a win.
3: I mean, that chemistry and bond can't be good, right? Later on in life with those kids and
0: what do you
3: Kim.
0: Mean?
3: Like, I feel like they're not going to be as close. Like, but she's not going to be there for every moment.
2: But as long as she's doing those parts where she's picking up and dropping off, so she's the last thing they see before they go to school, the first thing they see when they get home.
0: No parent can be there for every moment, bro.
3: I mean, for 90% of the time,
0: you're definitely not.
3: I am,
0: No, you're not.
3: I am. I definitely am.
0: You don't tuck him in when you have club gigs at night. What do you do?
3: All the time.
0: No.
3: When I leave the house, that's when he goes to bed.
0: 4 p.m.?
3: I don't have a gig at 4 p.m.
0: Dad, the sun's out.
2: That's the only gig I can get.
4: It's Tino Cochino.
0: Tino Cochino.
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can't trust his soul, I can't show my hand. 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I'm all about my money like I'm Uncle Sam. 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

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Damn. Yeah.

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I'ma have a meeting, sucking toes. 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
0: 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Well, we got you.

0: Welcome to Dee Dee's Weekend Kickback, along with comedian J.J. Williamson and Trey G. All right, coming up on the show this weekend, a guy went viral from a post he made where he says it's disrespectful to like a woman's picture on social media when you're in a relationship, okay? That dope discussion is on the way. Also, Southern soul artist Mike Clark Jr. is going to sit down with us. Plus, there's a story about a woman that was a surrogate for a couple. She refused to terminate the pregnancy as the couple requested. And now it's one big mess, all right? All of that's coming up. But up next, we're going to try to give someone a second chance at a first impression. Get ready for Date Fail. It's Dee Dee's Weekend Kickback.
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2: Man, Unc, you tripping, bruh. Stop calling me like that about some little cigarettes. I'm going to take you when I get out the studio.

0: Didi in the Morning, along with Trey G, comedian JJ Williamson. Yeah. Guys, you know what? It's all about date fail.
1: And he is.
0: Yep, we got Harold with us. Hey, Harold, you still there, right?
1: Harold.
2: We are still here.
0: All right, so Harold, basically, guys, here's the deal. Harold said he met a woman. You guys met at a, what was it again you said?
2: It was a wine tasting.
1: Yeah, wine tasting. Yeah, very highfalutin.
3: Uh-huh. Yeah.
0: And I'll just tell everybody, if you're just now listening, Harold is 65. The young little tenderoni that he met was 35.
1: You're putting a lot on it now.
0: She was 35 when he met her at the wine tasting.
1: Yes.
0: They went out, clearly.
1: Yes.
0: And now what happened, Harold? She won't call you back.
2: Now she won't call me back. She won't return my messages. She won't return my calls. And I just need to know what happened. What went so wrong all of a sudden?
0: Now, Harold did tell us earlier that he is 65 and he tried to use his senior discount.
1: Hey, you keep bringing it. Ain't nothing wrong with that. He's a fiscally responsible man. That's all it is.
3: And he earned it.
0: Come on. Hey, Harold, I bet you that's what she's... Let me just, you be quiet. We're going to call her. We're going to call this woman Denise. You just be quiet. I bet I'm right. Here we go.
4: Hello?
0: Hi, is Denise there?
4: Yes, this is her.
0: Hi, Denise. Hey, it's Dee Dee, also Trey G and comedian JJ Williamson from the radio station.
1: Hey.
4: Oh, hey.
1: Hey.
0: Hey. We're doing a survey,
1: mm-hmm.
0: and we just wanted to know, uh-huh. you went on a date with a guy named Harold, right?
1: Mm-hmm.
0: And what uh-huh. happened, we want to know what happened on that date, and like, was it a date match or something?
4: I thought it was going to be a date match. Like, we met at a wine tasting,
0: mm-hmm.
4: we hit it off, and then the next day we decided to go on a date, but
0: Dang.
4: The entire experience with something I prefer not to do again.
0: Okay, hold on a second. Denise, wait. Because what we understand is, like, you're what, like 34 or 5, right?
4: Five.
0: You're 35.
4: 35. Okay.
0: You're 35. See? And Harold is much older than you, right?
4: Correct.
0: How old did Harold tell you? He did tell you he's 65.
4: Yeah. I date older men. I feel like they're more mature, they're stable, and they really know what they want.

0: no guesses. So that is my preference.
1: Okay.
2: All right.
1: It sounded real Anna Nicole-ish. I'm not going to lie to you. I'm not going to lie to you, Denise. It sounded real. I'm trying to get that inheritance.
0: No. I make my own money.
2: Okay.
1: I know that's
2: good. Right. Okay. So what happened with this date? I mean, is you liked him? You didn't? What?
0: I liked him. We started out at brunch. Mm-hmm. And, you know, while we were there, the server came over. And he basically asked for a senior discount, which, you know, he made a little joke. They said that, you know, they don't do that. And he was like, I'll just age while I eat. And I'm like, oh, you know, I laughed it off because, you know, whatever.
1: Uh-huh.
0: You wanted to see if you can get your senior discount. But then we went to the coffee shop and he did it again.
2: No.
0: And this time he pulled out. He pulled out his own little, like, laminated AARP card.
1: Oh, God.
0: That was the second time. Uh-huh. It's like, okay. The first time I get it, okay. But it's like for the rest of the day, that's all it was about was the senior discount. We went to the movie. He did it again. He's arguing with people because they don't have it. It's just, it was a senior discount day.
3: So, Denise, you have a problem with people trying to save money?
0: Listen, we went to five different events. Oh. I didn't ask to do all of these things. Again, I make my own money. I could have paid for something.
2: Mm-hmm.
0: But you want to go back and forth arguing about them not having one.
1: What's wrong with that?
0: Listen, for everything, coffee.
2: Yeah, that's like taking a coupon on a date. Like, would you take a coupon on a date?
1: Yes.
2: Nah.
1: Yes.
3: No. I'll take it. Man, you know what? Having that AARP card is like having the big Joker.
2: Okay.
3: It's going to pass.
2: All right. Wow. Hold on a second. Denise, Harold's on the phone. He wanted to know why you stopped calling him and didn't call. Now, Harold, you figured it out. I did too before we even
1: got
2: to the call.
1: I hate you, Harold. Right. Damn.
2: I told you. Harold.
4: Yes.
2: I was like, damn, did he hang up? You got embarrassed? Harold, you now hear why.
1: Fell asleep?
2: Yeah, Denise
1: fell asleep.
2: He took a nap.
1: Eating Jell-O.
2: Y'all ain't even right.
1: Jell-O.
2: I hate y'all.
3: He brushing his teeth before we put him in.
2: Okay.
1: Shut up. Okay.
2: Harold, what do you think? You hear why now, right?
4: I still don't understand it. I worked hard my whole life, and I don't want to leave money on the table just to try to impress a woman.
2: Yeah,
1: absolutely.
2: I get it.
1: That's understandable.
0: That is perfectly fine, but arguing about it over and over at every place we go to, I don't see that being something I want to do in my future.
1: Mm. Denise, but Denise, and I get that. I understand that 100%. You don't think you being just a little bit picky?
0: No, I don't want to walk around with a coupon code every day.
2: I'm kind of with you.
1: Coupon code.
2: Oh, wow. I knew it.
4: That's fine. I'll take my discount and my dignity, and I will just move on down the road.
2: Okay, you know what?
0: Please do.
2: Yeah, wow. She said, please do.
1: Yeah.
2: Okay, listen, Harold, unfortunately, you hear why. And maybe on your next date with somebody under the age of 50, maybe you don't pull out the senior citizen discount, okay?
1: Oh, man.
2: You hold on.
4: You know, I'm going to be who I am, all right?
1: Thank you, sir.
2: You're right.
1: Thank you, sir.
2: Just not with a 35-year-old. All right, y'all, give it up for Harold and Denise.
1: Hey.
2: All
1: right.
2: It's Dee Dee in the morning.
5: Yeah. Ice.

0: up with a 35-year-old. All right, y'all give it up for Harold and Denise. Hey. Right. It's Dee Dee in the morning.
1: Yeah. Ice.

shorty with such shebang. Oh. All of my ops, they diss. Please don't put me to the test. They trying to get back on the net. I'm trying to get back in the flesh. Ooh. Yeah.

0: It's Dee Dee's Weekend Kickback, along with comedian J.J. Williamson and Trey G. Coming up next, okay, here's the question. Is it disrespectful for a man to like a woman's picture on social media if he's in a relationship, okay? We want to know that. Plus, we're going to drop more paper on you with that $1,000 minute game. But up next, Southern soul artist Mike Clark Jr. He's about to step here into the studio. It's Dee Dee's Weekend Kickback.
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0: I got Trey G, also comedian J.J. Williamson with me. Now, we got to have a conversation about something right now. Southern Soul.
1: Come on.
0: Southern Soul is that thing.
2: That's Trey thing right
0: there. Yeah, that right there is where that brings out the old soul in some Trey G.
1: Hey, chill out, man.
0: Yeah,
1: chill
0: out. So, Trey, you brought somebody in.
1: Y'all call me the Millennial Jukebox.
0: Yes, you are.
1: So I had to bring a Southern Soul artist, and I'm talking about one of the biggest Southern Soul artists, if not the biggest of this generation at this point in time.
3: Absolutely.
1: Mike Clark Jr.
3: Come on, man. Stop playing. Stop playing, man.
0: Uh-oh, I feel like I gotta put my cup in the air.
1: Matter of fact, hold on. We might as well go and

0: And trust me, it ain't just orange juice and water. He's
1: welcome to the show, Mike Clark Jr. Yeah, welcome.
2: Man. Appreciate y'all, man. Appreciate y'all.
1: Yes, all right, indeed, so let's talk first of all. You're from Macon, Georgia.
2: Macon, Georgia.
1: Been singing how long? How long you been singing? Since you were a baby?
2: Since I came out. I think I came out singing.
1: Yo, did you? No. Yeah. Who sings in the family? Your mama, daddy?
2: My mama.
1: What?
2: My
1: your mama was a singer. Mm-hmm.
3: You started in the church from what I heard, right?
2: Mama used to lead the choir, you know what I mean? So, you know, it just carried on.
1: Oh, so you had to go with her ever since you were a child. You were sitting up there in the church at choir rehearsal?
2: Oh, this is the type you go into church on Sunday.
3: What got you into actually Southern Soul? Because I know growing up in the church, like my granny, we used to go to church all the time. Right. Growing up in the church, they want you to sing church music. They want you to be in the church music. Right. What got you actually into the Southern Soul?
2: So, you know, Southern Soul is considered gospel. You know what I'm saying? Like, blues is... Feel good music is, you know what I'm saying?
3: 100%.
2: It's all in the same bracket, but as far as like what got me into singing Southern Soul, it was just like I used to listen to a whole lot of R&B. Mm-hmm. You know what I'm saying? And my dad used to DJ back in the day too, so.
1: Oh, wait. Wait, hold on a second.
2: Uh-uh.
1: So the mama was in church and daddy was DJing in the club? Hold on.
2: Hold on. He wasn't necessarily like doing the club. My dad was like the family DJ. You know what I'm saying?
1: So, okay. Okay.
2: You know.
1: Okay.
2: I mean, he still, you know, 1-2-1-2, but you know. I get what you're saying, though.
3: Okay.
2: I get what you're saying, though.
1: So wait, so Mike, how old are you now?
2: I'm 22 right now.
1: You're 22 years old singing Southern Soul, singing and sounding like that.
2: Yeah, 22.
3: I'm talking about for real.
1: Yeah, I love it, though.
3: Do you have siblings, brothers and sisters?
2: There's seven of us.
3: Okay,
1: seven.
3: Wow, seven, yeah.
1: What number are you?
2: I'm the baby boy, but I ain't a baby.
1: Okay.
3: Okay.
1: Yeah, yeah. Okay, wait a minute. So there's seven, like mama and daddy both.
4: Okay,
1: I mean,
4: so it's Jasmine, it's Jay, Jasmine, Lil Mike, Kaya, then me.
1: Then you, and then... Okay, now this is all with your mama and daddy, or is your daddy is a role, you know, they always say Papa's a Rolling Stone. Okay, daddy. Wait.
3: You know it's a lot of y'all when you got to use the lines on your fingers.
2: Yeah. I'm going to say that, bro. I knew he was.
3: You got to use the lines on your fingers. Yeah.
0: And then you probably be like, what that middle name? Yeah. What that middle name is?
2: What other one? Yeah. Yeah.
1: So you grew up around music and everything else. Like, who was the one song or artist that you would go to and sing as a kid? Mm. You knew you could sing it better than anybody.
2: Joe, I Want to Know is like one of my favorite songs.
3: Joe, I know you're excited for this versus that's about to go down there. Joe versus what's his
1: name? Donnell Jones.
2: I ain't nobody. I ain't gonna lie.
3: It's coming up.
1: But so you like Joe? That was the song.
2: Yeah, I'm rhyme with Joe.
1: Okay, so when you were singing for women and everything, you would sing that song. Did you like to impress a girl or something? Like when you were like in school, you didn't
2: see it. Now you going back in school. Like, they got tired of me singing in school.
1: Oh, did they? Oh.
2: All day, every day. Like, you hear somebody singing in the house. Oh, that mic.
1: Oh,
3: yeah.
1: Wow.
2: You feel me?
3: That mic.
2: Not look at me.
1: Yeah, right. That's
3: what you come out. You hear me?
2: Not look at them.
0: Has it always been Southern Soul? Did you test the water of, like, rap or R&B? Or did you test the water of gospel or anything
2: Man,
0: like that?
2: If I were rapping, boy, I would not be sitting right here with you today.
3: I will say this, though. Your sound, it blends perfectly with rappers. You see what I'm saying? Right. You and Boogie got a song, Big Boogie. Mm-hmm. I'm talking about one of the biggest songs to come out in the Southern Soul sector.
2: For
3: Keep On Stepping. Y'all did the remix together. How did y'all even link up with
2: Turn
3: each other?
2: Turn me up with that one. So, I mean, I was cool with one of his brothers for a minute, bro. So I used to go to some of the parties or whatever, bro. And once I got face-to-face, like, I had to... work my moves. So,
3: and social media is super big with the whole Southern Soul
1: movement.
3: I be seeing the dancers, especially with that down like it.
2: Yeah.
3: Come on, but I'm gonna keep on stepping.
2: Like, what I've been seeing lately is people been using Keep On Stepping, like it's training with the horses and they stepping on. And then the people just graduated from basic training and everybody like
1: playing the song.
2: Yeah.
1: Okay. Wow. Yep. Listen, we got to take a break. Okay, we got to take a break because I want you to come. I need you to sing something this morning.
3: Oof. Oh God.
1: You have to. People got to know you're really legit. Go on. Warm up that voice. All right.
3: Come on.
2: I can hit it down like.
1: Oh my God.
2: But I'm gonna keep bones there.
3: Yes sir. Ooh. Yes sir.
1: Okay. Y'all get ready. More with Mike Clark Jr. coming up.

0: I got Trey G, also comedian J.J. Williamson, and guess what? Southern soul singer Mike Clark Jr. Hey,
1: stop playing. Yeah.
0: There he is. He's ready.
2: Come on.
0: He's ready. Now, listen, I want to know the inspiration behind, where is it? Let me hear this song right here. Let's go.

0: that. Mike Clark Jr. The Auntie's Outside.
1: Where do the inspiration for the Auntie Outside song come from? You might got an auntie in
0: there. Come on, tell me about that. Did you write this song or do they bring
2: it to
0: you?
2: I always you know what I'm saying, love older women.
0: Mm-hmm.
1: Yeah.
2: You know, and aunties is really like where it's at.
3: Yeah.
2: So at the time,
1: I told you.
2: Listen though. Mm-hmm. We were going to say, Maine was going to say Cougars.
0: Cougars outside.
2: So we like, nah, bro, we can't say that. Ain't nobody saying no Cougars.
0: Yeah, it's auntie.
1: Nah, facts.
0: You so the auntie.
2: Because especially, you know, we be like, my old lady, this and that and third.
1: Facts.
2: I ain't see where it's at.
0: Yeah.
2: You see what I'm saying?
1: Them aunties keep the best snacks in their house,
0: but
1: too.
0: But I love the fact that he said the aunties out there smoking them hookahs. You ain't lying.
2: Yeah.
0: We love
2: them. She don't need a little shot of two. She feeling good. You know what I mean?
0: So you've got all this success now, right? Mm-hmm. Is it shocking for you? Is it a shock? Is it what you expected?
2: I would say in the beginning, I was very shocked because I never knew, because I used to play ball. You know what I'm saying? I never, music was not passion type of thing.
0: Mm-hmm.
2: It was more so football.
0: Really?
2: Okay. So being able to transition into from doing field work to different field work.
1: Mm-hmm. Yo.
2: You know what I'm saying? I love it though.
0: How'd you get discovered?
2: TikTok.
0: Really? Mm-hmm. What were you singing? What was it? Was it some Southern Soul? What was it? You were singing Usher?
2: Usher, was it?
0: What song?
2: And I know Lovers and Friends.
1: Lovers and Friends. That's it, yeah.
0: You were singing that. Okay, mm-hmm. Let me hear. How did you sing it?
1: Come on. Now don't get shot now. Yeah, come on.
0: I just want to know.
2: Tell me again.
0: Tell me again.
2: That we'll be
0: lovers.
1: Come on.
0: So you were singing, and then what happened? Somebody said.
2: It went crazy. My homeboy was playing the music. I was getting out of work, and I forget what part I actually did. I only did 5 seconds, y'all. No cap. And it just blew up.
0: And then now you done released all these songs and an album.
2: Yep.
3: What's the next level for you and Southern Soul right now?
2: It's a mixture with me.
3: Okay.
2: You know, R&B, maybe a little hip-hop.
3: Okay.
2: And, you know what I'm saying? So just trying to take Southern Soul mainstream.
0: Yeah, but here's what I was getting ready to say. I see you in your cowboy hat, and a lot of people do Southern Soul. It feels like it's Southern. It's the cowboy boots. It's the cowboy hat. It's
3: the belt buckle.
0: I could see it being more going in line with doing some country.
2: Mm-hmm.
0: Have you thought about that, going a little bit more country or doing something with Show Boozy?
2: I just did something with Neo.
0: Okay.
2: Released a country project.
1: Yeah, okay.
2: Shabooza.
0: Yeah. You thinking about
1: I can see y'all
0: work, I can see you working
2: tell
0: with
2: that
0: him.
2: Man, call me, man.
1: Yeah, I can see y'all clever for sure.
0: Me too. And that's what I'm curious about.
2: Yeah, that's what's up, man.
0: So now you're the big time star and everything else. Everybody's going to want me to ask this. Are you single? Are you in a relationship? Like, what's going on with you?
2: Yeah, I'm single, but I'm working.
1: Uh-oh.
0: I'm sorry?
1: I'm single, but I'm working. What do that mean? Is it an auntie in your life or something?
3: Y'all keep it G.
2: Keep it G to her.
3: Keep it G.
2: I ain't no auntie.
0: Okay.
1: She a YG then.
0: You get your pick of any woman when you go and you perform?
2: I don't really pick none up.
0: Good.
2: But you know, I love women.
0: Mm-hmm.
2: You know?
1: He gonna keep it close to the chest.
0: I see it.
1: Hey, man, it ain't at all. He gonna keep close to the chest.
0: Real quick, before you go, tell everybody about the album. Tell everybody about it.
2: My new EP, Feel Good Music. Mm-hmm. It is on all platforms. Y'all go in there and come to my Facebook, Mike Clark Jr. Let me know which one is y'all favorite.
1: Mm-hmm. Yeah, okay.
2: There's 7 of them on there. You know? And if you ain't listening to Mike Clark Jr., you ain't doing something right.
0: Okay.
1: Tell him again.
0: Mr. Clark Jr., I said something, and I told everybody to wait around that you were going to sing.
2: What you want
0: to
2: hear?
0: I want to hear whatever you can say. What is your favorite song to sing?
2: Down like it.
1: Oh,
0: come on.
2: But I'm going to keep bones there.
1: Yes,
2: come on. Down like it.
1: Go ahead.
2: But I'm going to keep bones there.
1: Uh-huh.
2: Down like it.
1: Come on.
2: But I'm going to keep bones there. Hey, hold on. We gonna stop right here. Okay. 1, 2, 3.
1: Oh, hey, man, stop playing.
0: Yeah.
2: In the meantime, between tasks.
1: Hey, I ain't gonna lie to you, bro. You got good energy,
0: you
1: man.
0: Do.
3: Yeah, man.
0: You
1: got a lot of good energy. Please keep that, because I know this business can get really dark.
2: I love to see people smile. You know, laughter is good for your soul, man. So
1: big facts.
2: I definitely keep it up. Keep it going.
0: And we're gonna do one thing for you, and I'm gonna do it every single morning. I'm gonna keep my cup in the air. That's all I know.
2: You're right.
0: I'm gonna keep this cup of coffee gonna stay in the air.
2: All right.
0: What I'm talking about. How did you say people can follow you online? Where you at?
2: Social media platforms. Facebook is Mike Clark Jr. My Instagram is official_Mike Clark Jr. TikTok is Famous Mike Clark. Anywhere you type in Mike Clark Jr., you can find me.
0: All right, you guys remember that EP is called Feel Good Music. It's out right now. Make sure you support this man. Clap it up for Mr. Mike Clark Jr.
1: All right. All right.
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7: 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I went, wait, there's nothing in my cup.

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1: Hello.
0: On DD in the morning.
2: All right, y'all, this right here is Whitney. Hey, Whitney.
3: Hey.
2: You hit us up and you said you're going to make somebody mad. Who are you going to make mad?
3: My mom.
2: What you going to tell her?
3: I'm going to tell her that her grandson been getting into some stuff at school lately. So basically, the principal got fed up and she hit him. And, you know, they're not supposed to be doing that, and she going to go off.
2: Okay, here we go.
4: Hello.
3: Mama.
4: Yeah.
3: I'm here at the school, and I'm so mad I had to come back up there because the principal called me and said that she had to hit Trey because Trey was getting into some stuff this morning, and she hit him.
4: What?
3: And they not.
4: She lost her damn mind?
3: Hold on. This is her right now. She want to talk to you.
4: Yeah. Hello?
2: Hello, ma'am. Who am I speaking with?
4: No, call me Miss Visor.
2: Well, here's the problem. It looks like Trayvion is, we done had some problems up here at the school with him. And you know he's a little bad.
4: And ma'am, I wait a minute.
2: Sharon.
4: Let me say something, ma'am.
2: Okay.
4: Trey ain't no different or no worse than any other child up there.
2: I had to punch his ass because his ass sat up there and got a scissors and tried to hit another kid with the scissors. Try to cut him, okay, Sharon?
4: You don't punch
2: So I tried
4: my
2: to
4: grandson.
2: Knock the living hell out of his ass. That was not right.
4: You don't punch a child, ma'am.
2: Sharon,
4: you
2: I'll punch you.
4: Punch
2: I'll punch.
4: Child.
2: I will punch your ass.

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1: Hey, Sharon.
0: You know what? Y'all got my blood pressure up because I was going to leave my job and drag a bitch. I don't play by my grandson.
1: Y'all give it up for Whitney and her mama, Sharon.
2: Woo! 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
3: 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Yeah. The Box, home of DD in the morning.

It's Dee Dee's Weekend Kickback, along with Trey G, comedian J.J. Williamson. All right, you guys, listen, coming up on the show this hour, we got a simple but dope discussion about basic life rules. Let's see if your life lines up with them, all right? That's coming up, but up next, is it disrespectful for a man to like a woman's picture on social media if he's in a relationship? Let's discuss. It's Dee Dee's Weekend Kickback.

0: And Trey G's here, also a comedian, J.J. Williamson. Now, guys, we got into a big debate. I want everybody who's listening right now to understand what happens when we turn the mics off.
1: Yeah.
0: Earlier this morning, we had a conversation with Trey. Trey had brought in where a guy is saying if you like somebody's picture, you shouldn't when you're in a relationship.
1: Yeah, if you're in a relationship, basically it's disrespectful if you like somebody's picture. I'll let him explain why.
2: It's my opinion that it's extremely disrespectful. For one, I think that when you like a woman's photo, you are essentially telling her that she's pretty. In my head, if I like your photo, you're going to think that I like you. For one, I don't. For two, if I did, I shouldn't. And for three, if I did, I shouldn't be telling you anyway. All of that is just too much for me. I don't think liking a woman's photo is any different from me and my woman being outside and a woman walking by us and I turn and I look. I think that's the same thing to me. Disrespectful. It's sloppy. It's loud. It's thirsty. You telling her that she look good without you actually saying it. Even if she do look good, okay? It's not my job to tell her. It's plenty. It's a thousand of them gonna tell her. And this is the most disrespectful part to me. It's what that other woman can deduce from me liking her photo. And God forbid you like more than one. Now she thinking my girl a dweeb. And that's the last thing I want is to make my woman look stupid or not be respected by other women.
3: Now, what word did he just use?
0: Dweeb.
4: Okay.
1: Dweeb.
3: Dang. He got deep on my ass, didn't he?
1: Dweeb. You ain't never heard the word dweeb?
3: No, I ain't gonna lie.
0: You say that back in the day when you were a kid. You dweeb.
1: Dweeb.
3: Dweeb.
1: That's such a 90s word.
0: Ain't it?
1: Like,
0: wow.
1: Yeah, for sure.
0: What do y'all, you know, we've been debating about it. And his point, I'm going to tell you what he does make sense about, though.
1: Yeah, go ahead.
0: So I guess his thing is, if you're liking someone's picture, fellas, you're liking a woman's picture online, if you were out with your woman, would you turn around and look at that woman? If you're out with your woman and you see a good-looking woman, are you turning around to look at that woman, you know, while you with your woman?
1: You know, men be trying to play it off. They be like, yeah, that's a nice car.
3: Yeah, I'll tell you.
1: And then they look back. Or they be like, did we pass the place?
3: Right. You know what? I think it's this direction. I think it's this direction.
1: Yeah. So I'm going to still look back. I just ain't going to make it blatant. You see what I'm saying? I'm just, you know.
0: I'm telling you.
3: Ain't nothing like an old quick peek.
0: I'm going to tell you something. I always remember this story about this guy. I have to tell you the true story of this guy I dated long, long time ago. And I guess I didn't realize there was this guy who was jogging down the street. We're in the car. And I'm looking at the man who's jogging down the street because he had a nice body. So I just kind of look, and I didn't think I was that obvious.
1: Yo.
0: This dude I was dating took the car, turned around, and did a U-turn.
1: I know that's
0: did
1: right.
0: Did a
1: for
0: U-turn
1: you.
0: And said, since you wanted to look.
1: No, that's right.
0: I was like,
3: he probably hey, can you slow down your jog?
0: Right.
3: So she can look.
0: That was the most ignorant thing. I think I was like, let me leave this one alone. This is a fool here.
1: That's hilarious.
0: This ain't going to work between us.
1: That's what you need right there,
0: but
1: boy.
0: But isn't that the same thing if you're going to look like that at that point, right? I mean, it's just like liking a picture online.
1: No.
0: The guy has a point.
1: No.
0: You don't think the guy has a point?
1: I think he has a point. I just think that sometimes it blurs the lines on like controlling and insecure. You know what I'm saying?
3: Okay.
1: Like, I think you get into like controlling insecure territory just because I like a picture on Instagram.
0: Okay.
1: First of all, you don't know what I like about
0: you. Trey, if you're in, let's say you're in a relationship.
1: Uh-huh.
0: And you look up and the girl you in a relationship with is liking several guys' pictures.
1: Yeah.
0: And these guys are all, you know, posted up, shirts off or whatever they're doing.
1: Yo.
0: And you see her liking them a lot. You're not going to.

0: have a problem. You're not going to say something to her.
1: I'm going to ask her what you liked about that picture right there with the shirt.
0: And then what about this picture right here?
1: Yeah, what about that picture right there? If I deduce that you lying.
0: Not deduce.
1: If I deduce through our conversation that you lying, then I'm going to make it an issue.
0: And when you have to deduce, oh, it's a problem.
2: Facts. You know what I'm going to do?
0: What?
2: I'm going to match them pictures.
0: Oh, I thought you were about to deduce.
2: No, I ain't going to seduce.
0: Okay.
2: A deduce.
1: High moose.
2: Caboose. None of that. I'm going to match your likes on a female picture, though,
1: In all seriousness.
2: Yeah, for real.
1: In all seriousness, I don't see the issue with liking a picture on Instagram. I don't think that it's disrespectful. In my opinion, I don't think that it's disrespectful.
0: All right. Y'all tell me what you think then. Does this guy have a case? The guy's like, listen, it's no different than staring at a woman while you're with your woman. Or ladies, you staring at a man while you're with your man. When you're up here liking pictures online, would you be doing the same thing in person?
3: A little different.
0: No, you wouldn't be doing the same thing in person.
2: Now, you say staring, though. That's a serious word right there.
0: It's the same thing.
2: I don't know how long you stared at it.
1: Like JJ said earlier, if you got a promotion or if you got an award and I like the picture, that shouldn't be a problem right there. If you in Saint-Tropez and you on a bikini and you on the beach, maybe I want to go to Saint-Tropez. And I'm like, oh, I like that.
0: Okay, Trey,
1: I want to go to Saint-Tropez, too.
0: All right.
2: And I'm liking the pictures to remind me to show my girl.
0: Get out of here. Listen.
1: Okay, right.
0: What do y'all think? This guy got a point. The guy is saying you liking pictures is no different than if you were out with your man or woman that you're staring at another person.
1: Aye.
0: So it's the same thing. Do you agree with that? Let us know your thoughts. 833, talk to Dee Dee.
2: That's 833-825-5233.

0: It's Dee Dee's Weekend Kickback, along with comedian J.J. Williamson and Trey G. All right, you guys, coming up, some extra money for you. We got some cash, $1,000. That's a great way to enjoy the weekend, right? You come up on some $1,000. Okay, that would be really, really nice. The $1,000 Minute Game is on the way. 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It's Dee Dee, D-E-D-E, in the morning, all right? Coming up, we're going to take your calls on how do you feel about guys liking other women's pictures on social media while being in a relationship. You're checking out Dee Dee's Weekend Kickback.
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0: let's have a conversation right now about this. Trey G brought something in.
1: Indeed.
0: Tell everybody what it was.
2: Yeah, so on my algorithm, there was a video that came across of a guy saying basically he thinks that it is disrespectful to your relationship when you like a picture that's not of your partner's.
3: It's my opinion that it's extremely disrespectful. For one, I think that when you like a woman's photo, you are essentially telling her that she's pretty. In my head, if I like your photo, you're going to think that I like you. For one, I don't. For two, if I did, I shouldn't. And for three, if I did, I shouldn't be telling you anyway. All of that is just too much for me. I don't think liking a woman's photo is any different from me and my woman being outside and a woman walking by us and I turn and I look. I think that's the same thing to me. Disrespectful. It's sloppy. It's loud. It's thirsty. You telling her that she look good without you actually saying it. Even if she do look good, okay? It's not my job to tell her. It's a thousand of them that's gonna tell her. And this is the most disrespectful part to me. It's what that other woman can deduce from me liking her photo. And God forbid you like more than one. Now she thinking my girl a dweeb. And that's the last thing I want is to make my woman look stupid or not be respected by other women.
0: All right. So y'all hear what he's saying. We trying to see if you agree with that. Hey, good morning. Hi, who's this?
4: Good morning. This is Melanie.
0: Okay, Melanie, do you agree with what this man is saying?
5: Mel.
4: My thing is that if we're both together, then we're out in public, then I'm looking too. Because if he's looking at a woman, I'm going to look with him to see what's so special about that.
0: Mm.
2: Okay. You're going to look at

0: her with him?
1: I'm gonna look at him with her.
2: But look, Melanie, yes, but can he like pictures of that woman and different women online while he's with you?
1: Of course, he can like them because I'm going to like them too.
2: Okay.
3: Okay.
2: All right. You know what? Yeah. I like it. Melanie. Yeah. I don't know. Thank you very much.
3: We appreciate you.
2: Yeah. Melanie's like, I don't care. I'm going to look too. All right. Hey, D.
4: Sheesh. What up?
2: All right, D. What do you think about that? The guy is saying basically, you know, it's like really staring at a woman while you're with your woman when you're out here liking pictures. You agree with that?
4: Man, tell that metrosexual soft dude to go on somewhere. That's a normal thing. Like, people are going to be naturally looking because we are women and men are naturally drawn to what your eyes going to desire.
3: Yep.
4: That's almost primitive. That's a normal thing. Now, to be disrespectful like you did, D.D.
3: Damn.
2: No, wait.
3: Yeah.
4: Now, that's a different thing. When you are pretty neck, you know, you neck rolling, it's different, you know.
2: Okay.
3: Oh, neck rolling. I like that.
4: Yeah, it's just a natural thing. A woman going, what woman don't like a man with a six pack? You gonna look. What man don't like a woman with a fat back? You gonna look.
2: Oh, wow.
4: You know?
2: Okay.
0: I ain't gonna lie.
4: It
0: depends on what part of that back fat.
3: Yeah.
4: I mean, hey, Trey, I'm talking about below the waist, man.
0: Oh, okay. There you go. All right. But so
3: if you talk about them sides,
4: upper
3: back.
4: No, we need that Dunlap.
2: All right. Thank you, D. Thank you for your call. I appreciate it. Here's Chelsea. Chelsea, you hear what this dude is saying? He basically was saying is that, you know, when men are online liking a picture of another woman, that's no different than being out with his girl and staring at another woman, right? You agree with that?
5: No.
2: Okay.
5: No.
2: Mm-hmm. You think it's okay to like pictures? Your man could like pictures of other women and all that kind of stuff?
5: So my girl could like pictures.
2: Oh, your girl.
5: It ain't nothing but liking pictures.
0: Mm-hmm. Thanks.
2: Nowadays, y'all saying it ain't nothing but liking. Sure.
0: Yeah.
2: You can say so if you want to.
0: Let me ask you this. What if they were to comment under the picture? Do you think if they commented on the picture, do you think that would be too far?
5: It depends on what they're commenting.
0: Nah, that's facts. That's real.
3: Dang.
2: Yeah, we giving a lot of people some rope here.
0: What if they put like a flame emoji? If they put the flame emoji or heart eyes, you think that's too far?
5: It could be like they like the outfit, like the
0: facts.
5: Shoes, the hair.
0: Thank you.
5: It don't necessarily got to mean they flirting.
0: That's what I'm saying. See what I'm saying?
2: Check them DMs. That's all I'm going to say. Check them DMs.
0: Check the cash
2: out. Check them DMs in. Thank you very much for your call. I appreciate it. What do y'all think? This guy got a point. The guy is saying you liking pictures is no different than if you were out with your man or woman that you're staring at another person.
0: Aye, aye, aye.
2: So it's the same thing. Do you agree with that? Let us know your thoughts. 833-TALK-TO-DEEDEE.
3: That's 833-825-5233.

0: You a 10, girl.
1: All right, so a guy, he got online. He somehow he caught the attention of Trey G. Trey G said his algorithm is interesting because this came up where a guy was basically saying when guys are liking women's pictures online, it's like cheating almost to him, right?
2: Yeah, it's disrespectful.
1: Mm-hmm.
2: Yeah, he says disrespectful to your partner.
1: Yeah. And so we're trying to figure out if y'all think it's disrespectful when they're taking pictures. Here is Paul. Hey, Paul.
3: Hey, what's up?
1: All right, Paul, you think it's disrespectful or what? You think this guy went overboard?
3: It just depends.
1: Mm-hmm.
3: It all depends. If you're liking the same guy photos all the time, you like the same woman photos all the time, it should be a problem.
2: That's a good point.
3: It should be a problem with your partner.
1: Mm-hmm.
3: Now, I can't say that you can't like nobody's stuff, because if that's the case, that means my wife shouldn't be liking no woman's stuff, because I don't think she like girls.
1: Mm-hmm.
2: Another good point.
1: Okay.
2: Damn. But the thing is, too, if you follow that person, of course, their picture's going to come up all the time. So you got to, like, manage how much you like they post. You know what I'm saying? Like, I like two of his posts this week. I can't like a third one. That's tough.
3: Yeah. And we got social media. We got to show love. Otherwise, what we having social
2: what
3: media
2: what we having
3: for?
2: It for? Right.
1: Okay.
2: I just think a lot of times people put too much into social media. They put it into their relationship too much.
4: Yeah.
3: Too much.
1: Yeah.
3: Too much.
1: Y'all can say it's too much, but I don't
2: what?
1: Know.
2: What? I see. That's
1: friendships
2: the issue.
1: Friendships be ending on social media. You know, even though we talk about it as a lie on social media, we let comments from social media get to us now. So just act
5: but
1: like social
5: again,
1: media don't have an influence
5: to,
1: now.
5: Go back to you need to have what? Confidence in your relationship.
1: Oh, really? Okay.
5: Have confidence in your relationship. Believe in it.
1: All right.
2: I just think we give it too much life. There's a real life that we have outside of them comments and them likes. Let's focus on that instead of the comments and the
1: but
2: likes.
1: But every now and then that seeps in. I'm telling you, real life seeps in, especially when folks be seeping into them DMs.
2: Not them seeping be, into them
1: yeah,
2: DMs.
1: Yeah, them be real.
2: Yeah.
1: All right, now. You made me get mad. I'm about to start looking to see what my husband's doing right now. Hey, good morning. Hi, Ryan.
6: Hey, how's it going this morning?
1: Pretty good. What do you think about what this guy is saying?
6: So listen, I'm gonna say this, man. I've had my fun in life, and when you unlock a level in life like that, man, you know, have you matured? But you also had enough. I agree with him 100%. At the end of the day, there's such a thing called emotional cheating, liking pictures, emotional cheating, sneaking
1: good
6: the
1: point.
6: Look behind your girl's back, emotional cheating.
1: Yeah.
6: Right? it took me a wise woman to teach me that. Who's now my wife, man, and. You don't need to do that. Now,
1: like
6: if
1: that.
6: if you got the right woman, she gonna look with you in person, right? Like that's just how we get down. I see something first, I'm tapping my woman, like, look at that. She sees something like, hey babe, look at that. So I mean, as far as liking pictures, man, 100% agree, man. The first thing, especially nowadays, that women are gonna think or men are gonna think is this person liked two or three of my pictures, they must like me.
1: Because
6: right?
1: You're right. You're going from the perspective when he said what that other woman is going to think, and that's so true.
6: Yeah, 100%. You got to think about that, right?
1: Mm-hmm.
6: Like, and you know, to the point when you made it up to Trey G, like, what do you think if a woman, your woman, is liking other man's pics? You can sit here and play in front all you want, but you ain't going to feel that way either. You ain't going to ask the question. And if you have to ask the question of why you like that picture, then that's insecurity in itself, right? So if we going to go all in and say it's insecure to like to ask or feel some type of way about liking pictures, then, you know, you got to hold yourself to that standard as well.
2: I disagree. I think if you asking questions, that's to get clarity. I don't think it's necessarily automatically, you insecure. No. I just want clarity on it. Let's communicate.
6: But hear me out, Trey. Hear me out.
2: Go ahead.
6: Does it matter or doesn't, right? So regardless of what, like to me, I'm a straight cut guy, right? So if it doesn't matter, let it fly. If it does matter, you're going to ask question to get clarity. I don't disagree with asking the question to get clarity. However, it was a thought in your mind, which again can lead to that. So, you know, and then what? That you also, you know, hoping that your partner's going to tell the truth, right? Which we all do, but you know what
1: I'm
6: saying?
1: Some lie.
6: Like, if you have to ask that question, then to me, right there, then that's the sign.
1: All
6: you shouldn't be liking other women's pictures. You shouldn't be liking other men's.
1: All right, listen, we appreciate all the calls. Wow.
2: Yeah.
1: Trey, you and Ryan was, boy, y'all were going round and round.
2: Listen, I think it does matter. I think why it matters is important as well, though.
1: Mm-hmm.
2: Either it matters because you're insecure, or it just matters because I just want some clarity on it.
1: Mm-hmm. Either way it goes, y'all be careful with liking all these pictures out here now.
2: Cow.
1: Be careful, because the minute you like a picture, next thing you know, somebody's sliding in the DMs.
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I can't trust his soul, I can't show my hand. 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I'm all about my money like I'm Uncle Sam. Say don't call me by no gospel, I don't give a damn. He a product of the ghetto, it's what it is. That's just what it is. That's just what it is. Say he stuck up in the ghetto, he get

It's Dee Dee's Weekend Kickback, along with Trey G and comedian JJ Williamson. All right, listen, coming up later, JJ says he went to church and had a spiritual awakening with the Holy Ghost, and he wants to share his experience with us, all right? Y'all get ready for that. 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
2: Skate, skate.

0: that $1,000 minute game. Before we get into the game, according to the New York Times, the 10 most popular emojis that we used in 2025. Anybody know what they are? What do we use? What kind of emojis?
1: The peach emoji?
0: No. And not the other one either. The eggplant ain't on here.
1: Yeah, but ain't on there.
2: Hey, really?
1: Laughing crying emoji?
0: Yep.
1: Laughing crying.
0: All right, here's what they say. Here's your top five. I'll just give you this. They said the folded hands. Is it the hands?
1: Like prayer hands?
2: Maybe the prayer hands.
0: Okay, they said the red heart. We use that a lot.
1: Oh, absolutely. Yeah.
0: We use the thumbs up.
1: Okay, yeah. I hate it, though. The smiling face
0: with the heart eyes. That's top 10.
1: Oh, yeah.
0: But here's your top three. The top three emojis we used in 2025 were the face with the tears of joy. Is that the one where the face is crying. like real?
2: But it's still smiling.
0: It's straight water.
2: Okay, straight water.
1: Yeah, I think that's that
2: you
1: one.
2: You tickle
1: baby.
2: To death.
0: Yeah, face with tears of joy.
2: Okay.
0: Then there's the rolling on the floor laughing.
1: Okay, that might be the ones where the tears are separated.
0: Okay.
1: That might be that one.
0: And then the loudly crying face. These are the emojis.
1: I ain't gonna lie. They all sound the same. They all sound the same.
0: The loudly crying, I guess, is the one like that, and the tears are jumping out of the face.
1: That may be. Or maybe there's no tears for that one.
0: Hold on a second. Let me look at my emojis.

0: I'm from New Orleans.
1: Okay, from New Orleans. How old are you?
0: I'll be 38 September 14th.
1: Okay, you sound real young,
2: I'll
1: too.
2: I'll tell you. Birthday coming. What is that, a Leo? What's your sign?
0: Virgo.
1: That's a Virgo.
2: Virgo, baby.
3: That's right.
1: JJ, when's your birthday?
2: Virgo, baby. September the 17th.
1: Oh, you're September 17th. Okay.
2: Yeah. Virgo.
1: All right. My husband's September 9th.
2: Okay.
1: I love Virgos.
3: Virgos are very paranoid.
1: Really?
3: Oh, my mama was Virgo. She thought everybody was out to get her, too.
2: Damn.
3: Virgos are very paranoid. The government.
2: Damn. Your mom was looking out the window like Malcolm X, wasn't she? Who the hell am I driving with?
1: All right. Ricky, we're going to spin the wheel, get you some extra cash. Here we go.
4: DD. JJ from the SIP.
5: Trey G.
4: JJ from the SIP. $10 bonus.
2: All right, Virgo, let's get this extra money. I don't think you're going to need that 10 because you're a Virgo. You're going to get this 1,000. You ready?
0: Yeah.
2: All right, here we go. Now, if you don't know the answer, please say pass. We got time. Trust me, we're going to come back to it. Let's get this early morning money. Here we go. What was the last great vacation destination you visited?
0: Houston.
2: Okay. How many sides does a hexagon have?
0: Six.
2: There you go. Which planet is known as the brightest planet in our solar system?
0: The sun.
2: What's the hardest natural substance on Earth?
0: Rock, diamond.
2: Oh, there you go. Which sport uses a puck?
0: Hockey.
2: There you go. How many days are in a leap year?
0: Pass.
2: Okay, what's the largest ocean on Earth?
0: Atlantic Pacific.
2: There you go. Who on the morning show has a comedy special called Overlooked?
0: You, JJ.
2: You damn right. Which U.S. holiday is celebrated on the 4th of July?
0: Independence Day.
1: You missed it. You got 2, 4, 6. 6 out of 9. You did really well.
2: Yeah, that ain't bad.
3: Great job.
1: All right, Rakia, here's what you missed. You missed this one. Which planet is known as the brightest planet in our solar system? It's Venus.
2: Mm-hmm.
1: And then how many days are in a leap year? 366.
3: Mm-hmm. Yep.
1: And then Independence Day, you got that, but it was out of time. So you got 2, 4, 6 out of 10. You're going to get $10 every correct answer. We added up to $60, add an extra 10. $70 coming to you.
3: All right.
1: I got you.
0: Thank you.
1: You heard me. $70.
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It's Dee Dee's Weekend Kickback. All right, so there goes comedian J.J. Williamson and Trey G. Coming up in the next hour. All right, we got to talk about this couple who's upset at their surrogate because they requested her to terminate the pregnancy, but she refused. You guys, it's all over the news and social media. It's a crazy, crazy mess. We got to discuss that. That happens in minutes. You're checking out Dee Dee's Weekend Kickback.

0: day.
1: I want to talk about something this morning, and I saw it on the news, and I saw it on social media as well. Did y'all see the story about the woman who was a surrogate?
2: Yes.
1: And she got pregnant, carrying this baby for this couple. There was something wrong with the baby. The couple wanted her to terminate the pregnancy,
2: right.
1: And the woman said no. I want y'all to listen at this story, and then give me your thoughts on it, okay? Take a listen.
3: A major development in a bitter legal battle playing out in Texas after a surrogate gave birth to a baby with a severe heart defect. McKenna West was hired by a California couple, Nasheen Gilkar and Omar Ahmed, to carry their child. But 20 weeks into the pregnancy came the devastating diagnosis. The child would have a rare and life-threatening heart condition. According to West's lawyers, the couple then requested she terminate the pregnancy. But West, who lives in Alaska, refused and traveled to Texas, an anti-abortion state, to continue the pregnancy.
4: This is my body, and I absolutely don't want to go through this. I didn't think that I could live with myself.
3: The baby boy was born in Dallas Wednesday. Texas Attorney General Ken Paxton stepped in, securing an emergency order to ensure the baby received life-sustaining treatment. But the biological parents argue she breached the surrogacy contract, and they sought a restraining order, barring her from seeing or holding the baby. According to their lawyers, they now have full custody. Legal experts say West faces an uphill battle in court.
1: Dang. Y'all hear this?
2: Yeah.
1: And then I'm mad at the parents now. The parents who are out of California who wanted the woman to terminate the pregnancy, abort the pregnancy.
2: Yeah.
1: Now the woman says, I'm going to have the baby, just had the baby, and now they're trying to bar her from seeing the baby, even though they wanted her to abort the baby.
2: And she cared the baby for them. But now then, she can't see him.
1: But then she defied them by saying, I'm going to have the baby. Because remember, the couple wanted her to terminate
2: the baby.
1: Who y'all agree with on this? What y'all thinking about? This is real convoluted, though, ain't
2: it? Man, yeah, that's a tough one right there, man.
5: There's a lot happening.
2: I think if I'm going to go one side with the woman that was carrying the baby.
1: You going with the surrogate?
2: That was her body. She carried the baby, man. They say mothers bond with children when they're developing, man. Mm-hmm. She probably had a close bond, man, reading, and they got close. I mean, you carry that baby, man, you know, that's automatic love from the jump. Mm-hmm. I mean, I understand there was going to be, you know, birth defects and everything, man. But, you know, that's

0: something you got to live with.
1: Mm-hmm. What about you, Trey? You agree with JJ?
2: I disagree.
1: Or the couple.
0: Disagree?
2: I go with the couple on my side just because I feel like this. I feel like we had an agreement. Mm-hmm. You know what I'm saying? The agreement was you would give birth to a healthy baby and, mm-hmm. you know, we would do this and we would do that. Now, if we are having the agreement with each other, because we were going to take the baby, if we are having the agreement with each other, okay, we need to terminate this pregnancy, then we all need to come to that agreement and the pregnancy need to be terminated and just be done. Because we had the agreement. You know what I'm saying?
3: Yeah.
2: Just honor the agreement that we had.
0: But was they trying to terminate the baby before it was too late?
1: Yeah,
0: though?
1: I think so. They wanted to, and she was saying
0: and
1: no.
0: And she stayed saying no.
2: If it's too late, then I mean,
1: maybe I don't know if it was too late. Either way it goes, the woman just wasn't going to terminate the pregnancy. Period. Whether it was the beginning, the end, she went to Texas because she wanted the protection. Was like, I'm not getting ready to do this.
2: Yeah, if it's a too late issue, then that's something different. But if there's still time to terminate, and we are now at the agreement of, hey, we can't have this baby, like we don't want this baby at this point because of the health issues, then just terminate. You have to terminate the pregnancy.
1: This is a hard one. Y'all, tell me what you think about this. Do you side with the biologicals out of California? Even though this woman was just she was the surrogate, and I won't say just because that's the big thing. She's 100% the
0: surrogate.
2: 100%.
1: And they had an agreement, like you said, Trey. They had an agreement with the surrogate.
2: Yeah,
1: and then they said, well, the baby's not going to be healthy, so they didn't want to have to deal with that, right. So they wanted her to abort the baby.
2: There was a YouTube couple, I think, like a kind of happened. She didn't use a surrogate. She was actually pregnant, and they found out that the baby was going to have some.
1: I did see that. They got a lot of backlash. Some health issues. She terminated the baby and the pregnancy.
2: But they felt like that's what was best for them. If they feel like as a couple, they cannot do
1: deal
2: what it
1: with
2: needs.
1: That.
2: Yeah, they cannot do what needs to be done for this baby. You can't force it and say like, oh yeah, nah, y'all still gonna have it. I'm so sorry.
1: All right, y'all hear what's like, going on? There's a woman surrogate. She was a surrogate. She was hired to carry this baby for this California couple.
2: That's tricky.
1: When the California couple found out that the baby was going to have some birth defects, they said, abort the baby. The girl who's the surrogate said, I'm not doing that.
0: I'm not going to do that.
1: And even though, think about this, that's not her seed or anything. She's just the incubator almost. She's the surrogate.
2: Yeah.
1: And so she's like, I'm not doing that. I'm taking this. I'm going to go to Texas so that I don't have to do. What do y'all think about this? Who do you side with? The surrogate, or do you side with the parents out of California? Hit us up right now, because this is real convoluted. It's all over the news right now. 833, talk to Didi.
0: That's 833-825-5233.
1: Going to the phone lines next to see what you got to say, all right?

0: It's Dee Dee's Weekend Kickback, along with Trey G and comedian J.J. Williamson, also known as J.J. from the Sip, two P's. Okay. Anyways, listen, coming up, we got another entrepreneur with the Small Business Spotlight. Can't wait to introduce you to them. And we are still taking your calls. How do you feel about this couple asking their surrogate to terminate the pregnancy? And she refused. Mm-hmm. Get ready to call in. It's Dee Dee's Weekend Kickback.
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1: 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This is Post Malone.
2: 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This your boy, Trey Songz.
3: What's up? 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

0: All right, so listen, here's the deal. We were talking about it. There was a situation with a surrogate. A California couple hired a woman to carry their baby.
1: Mm-hmm.
0: She carried their baby as a surrogate. When they found out that the baby was going to have birth defects, they told the surrogate, terminate the pregnancy.
2: Right.
0: She said no.
2: Right.
0: She was like, I ain't going to be able to do that. Morally, she just didn't feel like that was the right thing to do.
2: Sure, which is understandable.
0: So she went to Texas to protect herself and the baby.
1: Mm-hmm.
0: She had the baby. Now that couple is trying to tell her you ain't got nothing to do with the baby. This is convoluted and crazy.
3: Yeah, it is.
0: We want to know. We want to get your thoughts on that. Hey, good morning. Who's this?
4: This is Kay.
0: Kay, what are your thoughts on this situation? What do you think?
4: I honestly think that the surrogate is wrong.
0: Really?
4: Yeah, I hear JJ in the background. I'm with Trey G. Mm-hmm. We had a contract,
0: mm-hmm.
4: and I heard the part where she was like, she couldn't just do that. She couldn't just abort the child, but she also has to remember if the child was healthy, she was going to have to give the child up, and that's still an emotional attachment.
0: Mm-hmm.
4: And then on top of that, I also think kind of what made this a wild story is that she purposely moved from Alaska and came to Texas,
0: mm-hmm.
4: where she knew the law would protect her.
2: Mm-hmm.
4: It's a crazy story all around.
0: You jumping
2: through a lot of hoops in order to kind of like, you know, keep the baby and keep pressing your line. When you-

0: know you kind of wrong in the end.
1: Is she wrong, though? Okay, I don't know. This is such a tough one. All right. Thank you. Thank you, Kay. I appreciate your call. Thank you for listening.
0: I would say that she's not wrong in the sense of wanting to keep the baby. Right. Yeah, morally, she is right. But if me and my wife as the couple say we can't keep this baby, then we have to do what needs to be done.
1: Okay. All right. Okay. Jasmine, what are your thoughts on this story with this surrogate? Whose side are you on, the surrogate or the couple out of California?
2: I'm definitely on the couple side because I feel like if we have a contract and you're carrying our seed, then we need to, if we don't want to keep the baby, you cannot force us to keep the baby. Mm. And if you want to try to keep it, that'd be weird for her to try to keep the baby if it's not even her, you know, chemically, I don't know how they do that, but it's not even your child. Why would you keep our child? Mm. It's weird.
1: Yeah. Mm. So you're siding with the couple. You think that,
2: For sure, y'all have a contract. You do what we say.
1: Golly, and that's such a hard thing. Okay. Thank you for your call. I appreciate it. Thank you so much for listening. Hey, good morning. Who's this?
3: Amanda.
1: Hey, Amanda. Okay, tell me, what are your thoughts on this? Here's a woman. She's a surrogate. And basically what they're saying is that the baby was going to have a birth defect. So the couple who hired her to be the surrogate is like, terminate the pregnancy. She's like, I ain't going to be able to do it. Whose side are you on?
3: I'm in the middle because I'm pro-choice, but the baby was, I think she was 26 weeks pregnant, and where the baby can survive, it's 20 weeks.
1: Mm.
3: And it was a heart defect that they could have surgery right after it was born.
1: Oh, really?
3: Yeah.
1: So it could be, it was a defect that could have been fixed is what you're saying.
3: That's the story that I read.
1: Yeah, and so you agree with then the woman or the couple?
3: The woman.
1: You agree with the woman. You would have done that the same thing she did.
3: Yeah.
1: Yeah. That's what I was wondering.
3: Where the Texas is, I would have came to Texas.
1: Yeah, okay. All right, thank you, Amanda, for your call. I appreciate it. What's wrong, JJ?
4: I was just thinking, I mean, just another curveball. What if this woman had complications when she terminated this baby?
1: Yeah, right.
4: Now you're putting yourself at risk.
1: Yeah.
4: Mm. A little bit, I mean.
0: But you knew the risk when you decided to be a surrogate. You knew the risk that when you decided to be a surrogate. So if this was a risk that was on the table at the jump, it just is what it is. Mm. You can't change the rules now that you don't want to get rid of the baby after we make the rules. Mm. It don't work like that. We make the rules.
1: Oh, y'all are calling on this. So you're going to make the rules,
4: but then I'm still taking a chance on damaging my body.
1: You signed the contract. You knew the risk.
0: You knew the risk. So, that's what comes with having a baby. That's what comes with having a baby.
1: Yeah. All right, y'all, what you think, okay?
4: It's tough.
1: So here's the story, over the news. I saw it on social media. There was a surrogate that was hired to carry a baby for a couple out of California. This woman lived in Alaska. So all of a sudden, she gets pregnant. She has the baby. She's carrying as a surrogate. They find out that the baby has a heart defect, right?
0: Yeah.
1: So the couple goes, well, terminate the pregnancy. And the woman out of Alaska said, I'm not. And then she moved to Texas to protect herself and the baby.
0: Sheesh.
1: She had the baby. She had the baby. She was like, I'm having this baby. Now that couple want the baby. Mm. This is crazy. Whose side you guys on this situation? What you got to think about it, right? 833, talk to Dee Dee.
4: That's 833-825-5233.
5: I heard what you said through the grapevine. Funny thing about your problems, they ain't mine. Staying up through the late night. 20 seconds to game time. Getting religious with it. Time crossing these state lines. Working hard through the late nights. 20

right through the grapevine. Funny thing about your problems, they ain't mine. Staying up through the late night, 20 seconds to game time. Getting religious with it, high across any state lines. Working hard through the late nights.

0: All right, so there's a situation that was going down with a surrogate. Have y'all heard about it? Take a listen at this.
1: A major development in a bitter legal battle playing out in Texas after a surrogate gave birth to a baby with a severe heart defect. McKenna West was hired by a California couple, Nasheen Gilkar and Omar Ahmed, to carry their child. But 20 weeks into the pregnancy came the devastating diagnosis. The child would have a rare and life-threatening heart condition. According to West's lawyers, the couple then requested she terminate the pregnancy. But West, who lives in Alaska, refused and traveled to Texas, an anti-abortion state, to continue the pregnancy.
0: No. All right. So, you hear what's going on.
2: Goodness.
0: It's real crazy and convoluted. Yeah. So, we wanted to get your opinion on this because we all been going back and forth in here. Hey, Nedra.
2: Nedra.
0: Nice name. Nedra, what do you think about this? Who's wrong in this situation? You got a surrogate or the couple? Which one?
3: I'm going for the surrogate mother because, first of all, I'm going to go a little bit deeper on you here.
0: Okay.
3: So, first of all, this is her body.
0: Mm-hmm.
3: Okay, in the agreement, it must not have been placed if something happens to the baby because, see, first of all, then I got to deal with the complications that may happen if something does happen, if I do terminate the baby.
0: Mm-hmm.
3: And then on top of that, God says, do not kill.
0: Mm-hmm.
3: So she got two things she's facing. She's facing the spiritual part of it.
0: Mm-hmm.
3: Then she's facing the complications that can go on with her body.
0: Yeah.
3: So apparently some of those things were not put in place in the beginning of them just wanting a baby.
0: Right.
3: So you got to think about that because in the end, what it's going to say, she's the one going to be judged for that.
0: Yeah.
2: Yeah. Yeah, but let me say this.
0: Okay.
2: The thing about it, I feel like they started the game, so they make the rules.
0: Mm.
2: You see what I'm saying?
0: Mm-hmm.
2: This is our situation. If we say we can't handle the baby, we can't handle the baby. And I get that whole thing of, like, you know, God says don't kill, this, that, and the third. I do understand that. But God also told that couple they shouldn't have a baby or they couldn't have a baby for whatever reason. And they took it upon themselves to go outside of it.
0: Mm.
2: God wasn't thought of in that situation.
0: Mm.
2: So now, this is our stuff.
3: They wrong for not even letting, if that's that woman's choice, that's her choice. They don't want the baby, then move on and find another surrogate mother, but let her deal with, if she wanted to have a chance to keep the baby and the baby has a chance to live.
2: But I think that's the issue, is not her choice. If the baby has a chance to live, then yes. I'm not saying if it's after the fact, then, you know, do something. But it's not her choice.
0: Mm.
2: The choice is ours.
0: Theirs, yeah.
2: And we've brought you in on our choice.
3: Yeah, I
0: know.
3: That,
0: it's sticky, ain't it, Nedra? Nedra, it's pretty sticky, ain't it?
4: It's a very sticky situation,
3: it's sticky,
4: man.
3: Because, see, the one thing I'm going to say before I get off the line is the thing about it, that was not discussed if something happened to the baby. That part was never put in
0: place. Right.
3: So that's where the problem comes in.
2: But that goes for both sides.
0: So we
2: figuring it out as we go.
3: It does.
0: Thank you, Nedra. I appreciate you listening, all right?
2: Love, Nedra.
0: Aaliyah.
5: I'm with the surrogate. Here's why I'm with the surrogate, okay? Because the surrogate, okay, yes, they did have a contract. But my issue with that is I don't feel like the parents are going to actually take care of that baby because of the fact that baby has a health issue.
0: Yes.
5: I feel like the mother is only wanting to keep the child because that's a part of her husband's genes that she doesn't want to have another woman having that opportunity to have. I just feel like she's going to neglect this child.
0: Okay. Good point. Thank you, Aaliyah.
2: What part was good about it, Didi?
0: Hey, Aaliyah, her opinion. I'll let Aaliyah do her opinion.
2: Because she agreed with y'all. That's the only good part of it.
0: All right. Hey, Misty. Come on. I know you got something to say.
2: Yes, girl.
0: What you think about this whole situation with the surrogate and the parents? What?
6: I'm going with the girl. I know you signed a contract and stuff, but how you going to just want to terminate the baby because of health issues?
0: Mm-hmm.
6: People have babies all the time with health issues. You do what you need to do to take care of that baby.
0: Mm.
6: Why would you do that? Mm.
2: I feel like y'all choosing with y'all heart instead of y'all mind.
0: Yeah.
2: You see what I'm saying?
6: No, I'm choosing with both, even though it's a contract, though.
2: Sure.
6: But still, now what if I would have got hurt trying to terminate the baby? Was y'all going to pay for that?
0: Mm.
2: But that's the risk you take when you agree to our game. We are trying to have a healthy, nice, healthy child. If we don't have that, we don't want to have the child. That was the terms of the agreement. We didn't say any child that come out of you we want to have. They don't want to have the baby.
6: So, Trey, you going to terminate every baby that has a health issue.
2: Well, let me say this. This ain't Trey's situation. Let's remove Trey out of it. This ain't Trey's situation. I'll take care of whatever baby. But if that's their situation, that's their situation. They don't want to take care of it.
0: Hey, Misty.
6: Yeah.
0: Misty. Missy.
7: Missy, you got, Missy, you just dumped the blunt, didn't it?
6: I mean, I am at work right now, and I got to wait till I get off.
7: Well, you know what? Hell, I match it.
0: Missy.
6: I will call you later. We will partake then.
7: We got our
0: son. Thank you, Missy. Missy, we thank you for listening, all right? We appreciate you, okay?
7: Oh, boy.
6: All right. Have a good day.
0: You too.
2: You too, love.
0: All right. Listen at that laugh and that
7: voice. Yeah, Missy got a good
0: boy,
7: one.
0: I tell you what, we appreciate all the calls this morning. We done ran out of time. Y'all really been calling on this one.
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It's Dee Dee's Weekend Kickback. All right, so there goes Trey G, also comedian J.J. Williamson. Coming up on the show this hour, it's time to pamper yourself, and we're going to help by putting more cash in your pocket with the $1,000 minute game. But up next, get ready. We got Date Fail. All right, it's Dee Dee's Weekend Kickback.

0: Didi in the Morning, along with Trey G, comedian J.J. Williamson. Yeah. Guys, you know what? It's all about date fail.
1: And he is.
0: Yep, we got Harold with us. Hey, Harold, you still there, right?
1: Harold.
2: We are still here.
0: All right, so Harold, basically, guys, here's the deal. Harold said he met a woman. You guys met at a, what was it again you said?
2: It was a wine tasting.
1: Yeah, wine tasting, yeah. Very highfalutin.
3: Uh-huh. Yeah.
0: And I'll just tell everybody, if you're just now listening, Harold is 65. The young little tenderoni that he met was 35.
1: You're putting a lot on it now.
0: She was 35 when he met her at the wine tasting.
1: Yes.
0: They went out, clearly.
1: Yes.
0: And now, what happened, Harold? She won't call you back.
2: Now she won't call me back. She won't return my messages. She won't return my calls. And I just need to know what happened. What went so wrong all of a sudden?
0: Now, Harold did tell us earlier that he is 65 and he tried to use his senior discount.
1: Hey, you keep bringing it. Ain't nothing wrong with it. He's a fiscally responsible man. That's all it is.
3: And he earned it.
0: Come on. Hey, Harold, I bet you that's what she's... You be quiet. We're going to call her. We're going to call this woman Denise. You just be quiet. I bet I'm right. Here we go.
4: Hello?
0: Hi, is Denise there?
4: Yes, this is her.
0: Hi, Denise. Hey, it's Dee Dee, also Trey G and comedian J.J. Williamson from the radio station.
1: Hey.
4: Oh, hey.
1: Hey.
0: Hey. We're doing a survey,
1: mm-hmm.
0: and we just wanted to know, you went on a date with a guy named Harold, right?
1: Mm-hmm.
0: And what happened, when we want to know what happened on that date, and like, was it a date match or something?
4: I thought it was going to be a date match. Like, we met at a wine tasting,
0: mm-hmm.
4: we hit it off, and then the next day we decided to go on a date, but the entire experience with something I prefer not to do again.
0: Okay, hold on a second. Denise, wait. Because what we understand is, like, you're what, like 34 or 5, right?
4: Five.
0: You're 35.
4: 35. Okay.
0: You're 35. See? And Harold is much older than you, right?
4: Correct.
0: How old did Harold tell you? He did tell you he's 65.
4: Uh-huh. Yeah. I date older men. I feel like they're more mature, they're stable, and they really know what they want. It's no guesses. So that is my preference.
1: Okay.
0: All right.
1: It sounded real Anna Nicole-ish. I'm not going to lie to you. I'm not going to lie to you, Denise. It sounded real. I'm trying to get that inheritance.
4: No. I make my own money.
0: Okay.
1: I know that's
0: good. Okay, so what happened with this date? I mean, is you... you

0: You liked him? You didn't? What?
1: I liked him. We started out at brunch. Mm-hmm. And, you know, while we were there, the server came over. And he basically asked for a senior discount, which, you know, he made a little joke. They said that, you know, they don't do that. And he was like, I'll just age while I eat. And I'm like, oh, you know, I laughed it off. Because, you know, whatever, uh-huh. You wanted to see if you can get your senior discount. But then we went to the coffee shop, and okay. He did it again.
0: No.
1: And this time oh my God. he pulled out his own little, like, laminated AARP card.
2: Oh, God.
1: That was the second time. Uh-huh. It's like, okay. The first time I get it, okay. But it's like for the rest of the day, that's all it was about, was the senior discount. We went
2: Damn
1: to
2: it.
1: The movie. He did it again. And he's arguing with people because they don't have it. It's just, it was a senior discount day.
2: So, Denise, you have a problem with people trying to save money?
1: Listen, we went to 5 different events. Oh. I didn't ask to do all of these things. Mm. Again, I make my own money. I could have paid for something.
0: Mm-hmm.
1: But you want to go back and forth arguing about them not having one.
2: What's wrong with this?
1: Listen, for everything, coffee.
0: Yeah, that's like taking a coupon on a date. Like, would you take a coupon on a date?
2: Yes.
0: Nah.
2: Yes.
3: No. I'll take it.
2: Man, you know what? Having that AARP card is like having the big Joker.
0: Okay.
2: It's gonna pass.
0: All right. Wow. Hold on a second. Denise, Harold's on the phone. He wanted to know why you stopped calling him and didn't call. Now, Harold, you figured it out. I did too before we even
2: Shut
0: got
2: up.
0: To the call.
2: I hate you,
0: Harold.
2: Right. Damn.
0: I told you. Harold.
4: Yes.
0: I was like, damn, did he hang up? He got embarrassed?
2: Right.
0: Harold, you now hear why.
2: Fell
0: Denise,
2: asleep?
0: Yeah, Denise
2: fell asleep.
0: He took a nap.
2: Eating Jell-O.
0: Y'all ain't even right.
2: Jell-O.
0: I hate y'all.
2: He brushing his teeth before we put them in.
0: Okay.
2: Shut up.
0: Harold, what do you think? You hear why now, right?
4: I still don't understand it. I worked hard my whole life, and I don't want to leave money on the table just right. to try to impress a woman.
0: Yeah.
2: Absolutely.
0: I get it.
2: That's understandable.
1: That is perfectly fine, but arguing about it over and over at every place we go to, I don't see that being something I want to do in my future.
2: Mm. Denise, but Denise, and I get that. I understand that 100%. You don't think you being just a little bit picky?
1: No, I don't want to walk around with a coupon code every day.
0: I'm kind of with
2: it. Coupon code.
0: Oh, wow. I knew it.
4: I'll take my discount and my dignity, and I will just move on down
0: Good.
4: The road.
0: Okay, right. You know what?
1: Please do.
0: Yeah.
1: Thank
0: wow.
1: You.
0: She said, please do.
2: Yeah.
0: Okay, listen, Harold. Unfortunately, yeah, you hear why. And maybe on your next date with somebody under the age of 50, maybe you don't pull out the senior citizen discount, okay?
2: Oh, man.
0: You hold on.
4: You know, I'm going to be who I am,
0: okay.
4: All right?
2: Thank you, sir.
4: I'm
2: You're right.
4: Go ahead
2: Thank you,
4: that.
2: Sir.
0: Just not with a 35-year-old. All right, y'all get
2: Shut up.
0: Give it up for Harold and Denise.
2: Hey.
0: All right. It's Dee Dee in the morning.

It's Dee Dee's Weekend Kickback. All right, Trey G, comedian J.J. Williamson. Up next, we're going to put a little extra paper in your pockets with a $1,000 minute game. That's coming up. And I think somebody needs to hear this. Basic rules of life. 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

0: everyone. Yep. Hi. How are you?
1: Hello.
0: Hello. That's comedian JJ Williamson, also Trey G. Guys, we got some money we're going to give someone with our $1,000 mini game.
2: Before we
0: get to the game, they said the first one of these opened in New York City in 1885.
2: Damn.
0: And it was only for men.
3: Just for me.
0: It was only for men. It opened in 1885. One of the first one of these. What do you think it was?
2: It was only for men.
0: It was only for men.
4: When like a gym or something? When a gym?
2: Damn.
4: Can we get a clue?
0: Uh-uh.
4: I know we can't. I still ask anyway. Sheesh. Well, what's the answer?
2: Damn.
0: Okay, I'll tell you what. How about this? I'll give you. It's a restaurant.
4: It's
0: you
4: a wanted, restaurant?
0: You want it's a restaurant.
4: Chili's.
0: No. Chili's opened in 1885.
4: Damn. You never know. They had them triple dippers, man.
0: Applebee's.
2: Yeah, damn. Damn. And,
4: can thou get me a triple dipper?
2: Good Lord.
4: Yeah, nah, you never know.
0: Yeah, in 1885.
4: What's the answer,
0: he
4: bro?
0: Said, it was Subway?
2: Damn. Damn. Did Jared do the commercial? God.
0: That's what they said. In 1885, the very first one, it was only for men, a buffet. A buffet.
4: A buffet. Wow. Yeah.
0: And it was only for men.
4: I ain't hit no buffet in years.
0: Me either. Like, I love buffets.
4: 2026, you still go to buffets?
0: I still like them. I don't care.
2: Yeah, I like
0: just,
2: a buffet.
0: I just told I a friend been. Of mine. I haven't been to one. And I said to her, I said, girl, you want to go with me in that buffet? She's like, I don't like them no more. I said, why? People be standing over them.
2: Yes.
0: Well, they stand over your food in the back, too, when they preparing it.
2: Yeah.
0: You don't
2: sneeze.
0: Know. Thank you.
2: No. Use their hands with no glove. Ain't got no the net on.

0: talk to them.
1: Hey, come on,
0: what's the difference?
1: Nah, it's too many people. It's too many different people at them buffets.
0: They got glass right there now in front on top.
1: Don't nobody respect that glass.
0: Hey, I love me a buffet. I may need to go to one today.
1: Nobody respects that glass.
0: I love a buffet.
2: Yeah.
1: They'll lean over up under the glass just to smell the food.
0: Don't let it be a China buffet.
1: Hell, buffet.
0: Y'all ever go to, it's always says China buffet.
1: Yeah.
0: And they'll have a, have you ever had one of them fried biscuits?
1: All right.
0: Woo! And the shrimp and the crab leg.
3: Okay,
2: Diddy. Only thing I hate about buffets when somebody take that big spoon out the greens and then pick up coleslaw with it.
4: The boss up in the back. You got the answers. We got that bread.
0: We had at home.
1: Yeah, you ain't lying.
4: For you with the $1,000 mini game, exclusively on Didi in the Morning.
0: Hello, good morning. Who's this?
5: This is Mr. Kuiper, Jamar.
0: Hey, Jamar.
1: Jamar, when was the last time you went to a buffet-style restaurant?
5: Not really. I don't go because I'm a chef.
1: Oh, okay.
0: What that mean, though, Jamar? What do you mean because you a chef, you don't go?
1: Tell her, Jamar.
5: Well, I really don't go because I can do what they do.
0: Oh, yeah. Okay. What's your favorite dish that you can make, Jamar, that people go, dang, Jamar put his foot in this?
5: Well, I can really get out on barbecue.
0: That's one of my go-tos.
2: I don't know, Jabbar, man. Our producer, I don't think you got nothing on our producer when it comes to that barbecue.
1: No, not at all.
5: That's what you say.
1: Okay.
0: Now, Jamar, do you like with yours, do you like marinate it in anything?
5: Absolutely.
0: Okay.
1: So what's your specialty meat, though, Pauls? Is it ribs? Is it brisket? What is it?
5: I'll do brisket.
1: Okay, you make a good brisket.
0: Okay.
1: You make a good brisket. It's hard to make a good brisket now. It be dry sometimes. So.
2: You ain't lying.
1: Hey, man.
0: All right, Jamar. Huh?
5: What you got to do is inject it and just let it relax.
1: Oh, okay. I know that's
0: let
1: right.
0: Let it relax. Let's go. Spin the wheel. Let's see how much money he going to get.
6: DJ. JJ from the sip.
7: Trey G. Trey G.
6: $10 bonus.
2: He said like the me need a massage.
1: Yes, sir. All right, Jamal. I'm going to read you the 10 questions. If you don't know the answer, what you going to say, Mr. Tendonism?
5: I'm going to say pass.
1: That's right. Yeah. Then we're going to spin the block, answer it again, and we got to go fast, all right?
5: Yep, absolutely.
1: First question. What was the last great vacation destination you visited?
5: Las Vegas.
2: Come on.
1: How many sides does a hexagon have?
5: Six.
1: Which planet is known as the brightest planet in our solar system?
5: Uranus.
1: Venus. I heard him say it. You said it, yeah. What is the hardest natural substance on Earth?
5: Earth. The ground.
1: No.
0: It is hard, though.
1: Pass. Which sport uses a puck?
5: Hockey.
1: Yeah. How many days are in a leap year?
5: 28.
1: No.
2: No.
5: 29.
1: No, never mind. Pass that because you ain't close. What is the largest ocean in the world on Earth?
5: Atlantic.
1: No.
5: Atlantic Pacific.
1: There you go. Who on the morning show has a comedy special called Overlooked?
5: JJ.
1: Come on now. Which U.S. holiday is celebrated on July 4th?
5: Independence Day.
1: Spell the word nuisance.
0: All right, you ran out of time.
1: Nah, it's in you.
0: You got seven. 7 out of 10. 7 out of 10.
1: Not bad.
0: What you missed was this one. What is the hardest natural substance on Earth? Diamonds. How many days are in a leap year? 366.
1: Yeah.
0: And nuisance is spelled NUISANCE.
1: Mm-hmm.
0: Okay? You got 7 out of 10. You're going to get $10 every correct answer. We added up to $70. But you spun the wheel and got an extra 10. $80.
1: Hey.
0: All right?
1: Not bad.
5: Let's go. All right. Get up and when you're working.

0: Life rule says this: never kick a man when he's already down.
1: Oh yeah,
2: yeah. Big one.
0: Y'all believe in that too?
1: Oh yeah,
2: yes,
1: yeah.
2: Big one.
0: Y'all don't throw salt in the wound when somebody's down.
2: Unless I really don't care for you.
0: That's real.
2: If I really don't care for you, I'll be like, yeah, I told you.
0: You gonna throw some salt in that wound?
2: Boy,
1: yeah.
2: I'm talking about the side where it pours.
1: Don't do it. Reconsider.
0: Another basic life rule: they said dress well, no matter what the occasion is.
1: No.
0: Is that true?
1: No.
0: You know, y'all don't care about that?
2: Not all the way, yeah.
1: Yeah, I'd rather be comfortable. Me I'm too. So sorry. Yeah. I'd much rather be comfortable.
2: Because my occasion is going to the grocery store now. I ain't finna iron nothing right. Tell you that now.
0: You walk up in there just wrinkled. Yeah.
2: Boy.
1: I ain't gonna lie to you. I'm gonna take it a step further. If we going to a wedding or a funeral, I might have some basketball shorts on.
2: Damn.
1: I might have some basketball shorts on.
2: At a funeral?
1: Man.
0: Damn, Trey.
1: Look, I'm trying to be comfortable.
0: Trey, like, I ran up here real quick before I went and did this layup.
1: Yeah, for
2: right. Trey gonna be like, hey, he don't see me.
0: But I'm here. My presence matters. They said, don't make fun of your friend in front of his kids.
1: Oh, no. Nah. Well, me and the kids make fun of him with us.
0: That's a basic life rule.
1: With each other. Yeah. No.
2: Especially when the daddy walk out, look at your dad.
0: They said, listen, nod, and most of all, make eye contact with everyone.
1: Yeah.
0: See, I don't like eye contact.
1: Why?
0: I don't like people. They say the eyes are the window to the soul. I don't want everybody knowing my soul.
1: Nah.
0: Look at me straight. And let me tell you something else. I look at you dead in your eyes for too long. Y'all going to fall in love.
1: Pause.
2: Nah.
0: Okay, no.
2: Not with that goatee.
1: Not at all.
0: Can't not believe you see it.
2: I see the outline.
0: All right, here's another one. Never take credit for the work you didn't do.
1: Facts.
2: Nah, that's a big fact right there. Yeah, don't do that.
0: You know what? I had a boss who used to do that with me.
1: Really?
0: Oh, he used to take credit for everything. Everything about what I did in life, he took credit for. I was like, I ain't do nothing, huh?
1: It shows a lack of integrity when you do something like that. Mm-hmm. I don't like that at all.
0: Mm-hmm. Don't take out your phone during a conversation.
1: Cap.
0: Good. You do that?
1: Yes.
0: Damn.
1: Sometimes I'm referring back to the phone in the conversation. Hold on, let me show you real quick. I got to show you this meme. Hold on, let me show you. So, yeah, you're going to pull the phone out sometime.
0: Okay. All right, here's another one they said. These are some basic life rules. Never insult the cooking when you're the guest. Don't go to nobody's house and you a guest and you start talking about, you need to add more salt to this.
1: Right. Nah, if it's nasty, it's nasty.
0: Yeah, or you got too much pepper in this.
1: Yeah.
0: They say, you know, if you're a guest and somebody, if I invite you over to have my spaghetti, you can't say nothing.
1: Nah, you shouldn't have invited me knowing that spaghetti tastes like this. you should have waited to invite me before you perfected that recipe.
2: You knew what you were doing when you were cooking.
0: All right, don't throw your friend under the bus to impress somebody.
1: Okay, that's a good one.
0: That's a good one, right? That's a basic
1: That's not
0: rule.
1: A real friend. Yeah, mm-hmm. That's a good one.
0: This one I believe because I have a friend right now who's been staying at the house and she did this and I got mad. I brought home some leftover steak and I come in there and my steak had been cut on and eaten on.
1: Oh, no.
0: What the hell?
1: I know you lying.
0: Yeah. So listen.
2: But that's love right there.
0: No, it ain't. Basic life rule. Never eat the last piece of something you didn't buy.
2: Amen.
0: If you didn't buy it, don't eat the last piece.
2: Amen. Yeah. I almost put my son out because he bit my hamburger.
0: You ain't supposed to do that. If you ain't buy it, you don't eat the last. You understand that.
2: I totally agree with that.
0: Stop telling people more than they need to know, they said. That's a basic life rule.
1: Okay. Yeah.
0: Now, I can't help that. My mama said I always had diarrhea of the mouth.
1: Oh, my God.
0: I tell everything.
1: And then wonder how your business wind up. In everybody else's ear.
0: Right. See? I tell everything. I'll be like, what? Yeah. What you want to know? I'm going to tell you the truth. Okay. Here's another. Never shake a hand while sitting down.
1: You know what? I'm big on that one. I stand up. Even when you talking to me, I don't like somebody talking to me and they standing up.
2: Oh, yeah.
1: Yeah.
2: I get that.
1: I'll stand up too. Not out of like, you know, no kind of like macho-ness or nothing like that, but just out of respect.
0: All right. Yeah. And then the final basic life rule, never lend money to your family. Just give it because they ain't going to give it back. Just give it.
1: Think about it.
0: Did they ever pay you back?
2: Yeah, they paid me back.
0: Oh, so you'll lend money?
2: Yeah, I'll lend some money.
0: And you be waiting on it?
2: I'll be right there.
0: How many times have they paid you back, family?
2: Family, all the time.
0: Oh, really? You got good family.
2: All the time, yeah. I got lucky.
0: Okay. Mine don't pay back nothing.
1: Yeah. When it comes to my sister, I ain't gonna lie to you, I just give it.
0: Yeah.
1: I'll be like, all right, you can have it. You know what I'm saying?
0: Basic life rules, because again, you're gonna be expecting it back from family and they ain't giving it to you. Right. It could tear up a family, so you might as well just be like, it was a gift.
1: Yeah. Anybody else though? I'm at the family reunion with it. Hey, you got that money you owe me?
0: Damn, he said the family reunion.
2: Yeah, that's the shirt that's on my family reunion shirt.
1: Facts.
2: You got that?
1: Yeah.
0: All right, just some basic life rules for you this morning, all right?
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0: Trey G and comedian JJ Williamson. Now, JJ, you know, Trey G always brings somebody in.
1: What?
0: For our small business spotlight, y'all, I need to tell you something about these folks. They got Zydeco Joe's Cajun products.
1: Come on.
0: Cajun products that are good. It's seasoning. They're here to talk more about. Introduce these folks, Trey, because you know them.
1: Yes, indeed, man. We got my guy, Big Sean, a.k.a. Bonafide Bice, and the owner CEO of Zydeco Joe in the building.
2: Yeah. Stop playing.
0: Tony Howard, wait a minute. I got Tony Howard and Sean Irby.
1: Come on.
0: All right, let's talk, fellas. This Zydeco Joe's Cajun product. Tell me about it.
3: Yes, ma'am. How you doing? I'm Tony Howard.
0: Mm-hmm.
3: Originally from Winfield, Louisiana, and these are our late grandmother's recipes that we're just sharing with the world.
1: Mm-hmm. Okay,
3: yeah. So we have four spices on the market, and we have a Winfield Cajun dust after the city 1.0 Cajun. You put it on everything.
0: Damn.
3: Yeah. We have a 2.0, a little bit more heat.
0: Uh-huh.
3: Bayou Gala. It's a sweet one, but it's made with natural honey, natural lemon herbs and spices. Mm-hmm. And then we have our last one, which is our gourmet fish fry breading.
1: Yeah.
3: Which,
1: I got some of that fish fry.
2: Yeah.
1: Come on.
2: Yeah. You know, I can only imagine, man, you say this is your late grandmother's recipe, man. It's some good ass eating down there back in the day.
3: Central Louisiana.
0: What part?
3: Central Louisiana. We're from Winfield, Louisiana.
2: Winfield.
0: How long have you guys been at it? Because, you know, this, of course, is our small business spotlight. Mm-hmm. And how long have you guys been in business now?
3: Man, we've been in business 9 years, 4 months.
0: Wow. 9 years?
3: Yeah. We're in 140 grocery stores throughout 9 states.
1: Come on. Yeah. Let me ask you this. Now, with the seasonings and stuff, what exactly is it best to be used on? What would you recommend as somebody?
3: I would recommend putting it on everything.
1: Okay.
3: On the 1.0 Winfield Cajun dust, I'll tell anybody, put it on just about anything.
1: Yeah.
3: I had a guy on last Saturday. He put it on some, he was eating shaved ice. Mm-hmm. We call them snowballs in Louisiana.
1: Come on.
0: And he put it on shaved ice.
3: Yeah, seriously.
0: Okay.
3: Yeah.
0: Wow. All right. Now, this is crazy. Again, everybody, we're talking to Tony Howard and Sean Irby. Zydeco Joe's Cajun products we're talking about.
2: I ain't gonna lie. The season smells so good.
0: Mm-hmm.
2: It's my cologne.
0: Okay, so you brought something in though, because you put it on. You can put it on seafood. You can put it on pork.
3: Yep.
0: Beef.
3: It is an all purpose.
2: Chicken. Yeah. All purpose. Yeah.
3: All purpose. You can put it on anything.
1: I had some KFC the other day. I ain't gonna lie to you. I sprinkled it on.
4: Not on the KFC.
1: Sprinkled on the
0: Okay, and so wait, because I'm trying to understand. So you brought some food in.
3: Sure.
0: What did you use on the crab? What
3: On the crab legs, only two things I used was Bayou Gala, which is our sweet one, natural honey. And then I used our Winfield Cajun dust. That's the 1.0.
0: It's something about that Cajun dust. You keep calling it Cajun dust.
1: Trust me.
0: What's all that Cajun dust on it?
2: It's like that. Damn, this sound illegal. Let me get a pound of that.
1: Now, Bonafide Bites, Bonafide Sean. Yeah. Now, tell us about kind of your path as a food reviewer. You know what I'm saying? Because I know it's some ups and downs, ebbs and flows, good and bad in it.
5: Man, I'm pushing on 4 years right now.
0: Okay.
5: And it started out rough.
1: Mm.
5: Just put it like that, to say the least. I feel successful being around a bunch of people.
1: Right. Yo.
5: My guy here and y'all.
0: So you're his brand ambassador, is that right? You're the brand ambassador. That's pretty awesome, though.
1: And I know he cooked because I seen a alligator on the grill one time, and I said, what the hell is this?
5: Man.
1: A whole gator.
5: We got a whole another gator coming up. Stay tuned.
0: A gator on the grill.
3: Not just a gator. What kind of gator?
5: A soul food gator.
0: Why was he soulful? Could you use some?
5: No, we stuffed it.
0: Yeah, with what?
5: Mac and cheese, collard greens, and yams.
2: That's
3: a fact.
2: Yeah.
5: He do some black people stuff.
1: He must be Italian.
5: Soul food gator.
2: That gator been divorced twice. That's our soul idiot.
1: Shut up.
0: Let me just say this. Zydeco Joe's Cajun

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2: Notice he said Lafayette.
0: It
2: ain't no Lafayette.
0: This is crazy that you got this spice and you said four flavors total.
1: Yes, ma'am.
0: And people can go online to get them. What about on social media? You're on social media.
1: Yeah, we're on social media at zjcajunfry.
0: Okay.
3: Come on.
0: ZJ Cajun Fry, everybody. Yo. When I tell you, this is some good seasoning right here.
2: Big facts.
0: You got a great guy to be your spokesperson right
1: there. 100%.
0: Yeah, that is awesome. So let everybody know how they can follow you as well.
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2: Yeah.
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2: Facts.
0: Look, Thanksgiving's on the way. Christmas. 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Yeah. And you said people need to go to, what is it again? ZJ.
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0: All right. And also make sure you follow this man right here, Bonafide.Bites.
4: Yes, ma'am. I appreciate it.
0: Thank you, too, for coming in. 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
6: 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Okay. But you know. A lobby. Bump California love on the west side. Thank God for the weed women in the sunshine. Dumb high. I'm sunset. Blowing cushion from the one time. You get a content. Catch every.

0: 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I'ma just say you won't forget like you remember me.
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4: How you cook this?

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0: 10, girl, you a 10. Girl, you a 10, girl, you a 10, girl, you a 10. 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

0: little boy. Get your Ricky Morris chestnut shot in your back, little boy. 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
2: 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Funny thing about your problems, they ain't mine. 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

Girl, you a 10, girl, you a 10, girl, you a 10, girl, you a 10, girl, you a 10, girl, you a 10, girl, you a 10, girl, you a 10, girl, you a 10, girl, you a 10, girl, you a 10, girl, you a 10, girl, you a 10, girl, you a 10, girl, you a 10, girl, you a 10, girl, you a 10, girl, you a 10, girl, you a 10, girl, you a 10, girl, you a 10, girl, you a 10, girl, you a 10, girl, you a 10, girl, you a 10, girl, you a 10, girl, you a 10, girl, you a 10, girl, you a 10, girl, you a 10, girl, you a 10, girl, you a 10, girl, you a 10, girl, you a 10, girl, you a 10, girl, you a 10, girl, you a 10, girl, you a 10, girl, you a 10, girl, you a 10, girl, you a 10, girl, you a 10, girl, you a 10, girl, you a 10, girl, you a 10, girl, you a 10, girl, you a 10, gir

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That's Skilla Baby and Chris Brown. Bryson Tiller with Face Card. What's going on, Charleston? Happy Saturday. Is the hurricane coming this way? I ain't sure yet, but listen, we're going to get into it. Stacks Aura with Just Know. Keep it locked. Doing your number one party station, The Box.

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A security guard, they call him Bear, was killed outside of a baddies event. Apparently, they were having a live event. Everybody in the event started fighting. The fight started spilling out on stage, and this girl was being escorted out by Bear, the security guard. And when he turned around, she shot him in the back. She's now being charged with murder and a lot of other charges. She already has a felony, which means she's not even supposed to have a gun. And they are going to request that she not get any bail bond, et cetera, et cetera. They want her locked up forever. Keep it locked on your number one party station, The Box.

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What happened? Well, Cornell rape cases Jane Doe. She is inspiring other survivors to seek help. The sexual assault hotline has spiked 73%. Also, the police were at her house. They had her parents and family at gunpoint because someone said there was a shooter at her home.

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